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This Friday, September 11th, brings the Outdoor Accessibility Fest for All at the Gosfield Communications Community Center, 124 Fox Street in Cottam. This free event will take place from 10 a.m. to 2 p.m., and absolutely everyone is welcome. They'll be celebrating community accessibility, connection, and fun for all ages and abilities. Again, that's 124 Fox Street in Cottam this Friday, 10 a.m. to 2 p.m. Also happening this Friday from 6 p.m. to 10 p.m. is the Tecumseh Twinkling Lights Night Market. The market will include games for all ages, unique vendors, and plenty of food. Not only that, but there will be live music throughout as well as a magician present, so the entertainment side of things is certainly covered. That'll be at the Royal Canadian Legion Branch 261, 6 to 10 p.m. Saturday, September 12th kicks off down at Mesedre Vineyards for the Future is Female Market, running from 10 a.m. to 4 p.m., completely free to attend. So grab a few friends and check out their lineup of local vendors. Eat some grub, grab a drink, just spend a nice day at the vineyard. Again, that's going to be at Mesedre Vineyards in Harrow, 7457 County Road 18. Then come 11 a.m. Saturday, the Windsor Essex County Humane Society becomes a centenarian. Yes, that is right. They'll be celebrating 100 wonderful years this Saturday with an open house. Go check it out this weekend at 1375 Provincial Road. There will be local vendors, a barbecue, canine demonstration, and doggy fashion shows, special guests, family-friendly activities, and more. That's 11 a.m. to 3 p.m. this Saturday. This weekend is definitely for the animals because Second Chance Animal Rescue is hosting an empties drive, so if you have any empty liquor bottles, cans, or even wine bags hanging around, bring it out to 2946 Walker Road in Windsor. This will be happening between 11 a.m. and 3 p.m. as well. Every little bit helps, folks. And I'm extremely excited to announce that we'll be back in action down at the Libro Center for the home opener this Saturday the 12th as the Admirals face off against the Dresden Kings. That's right, yours truly will be live on location relaying the action for those of you who can't make the game, but if you can make the game, be there, folks. Come on out and support the Addies. Game starts at 7 p.m. Sunday, September 13th, find yourself down at the River Bookshop for story time at 11 a.m. This weekend, Darianne will be sharing some yummy stories that feature some of the staff's favorite foods and snacks as main characters, featuring tales of pickles, tacos, and mac and cheese. Delicious. Then at 1 p.m., you know where to be, the Leamington Raceway, of course, to experience the spectacle that is live harness racing. It's Caretaker Appreciation Day this weekend, dedicated to all the hardworking caretakers who make sure all of those beautiful horses are tended to. As always, admission and parking is free. There'll be t-shirt tosses, a gas card giveaway, and a chance to win $500 playing Press Your Luck, only at the Leamington Raceway. Post time is at 1 p.m. For events, details, and latest information, head to our website at ckbg.ca and check out our community calendar. 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

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This Friday, September 11th, brings the Outdoor Accessibility Fest for All at the Gosfield Communications Community Center, 124 Fox Street in Cottam. This free event will take place from 10 a.m. to 2 p.m., and absolutely everyone is welcome. They'll be celebrating community accessibility, connection, and fun for all ages and abilities. Again, that's 124 Fox Street in Cottam this Friday, 10 a.m. to 2 p.m. Also happening this Friday from 6 p.m. to 10 p.m. is the Tecumseh Twinkling Lights Night Market. The market will include games for all ages, unique vendors, and plenty of food. Not only that, but there will be live music throughout as well as a magician present, so the entertainment side of things is certainly covered. That'll be at the Royal Canadian Legion Branch 261, 6 to 10 p.m. Saturday, September 12th kicks off down at Mesedre Vineyards for the Future is Female Market, running from 10 a.m. to 4 p.m., completely free to attend. So grab a few friends and check out their lineup of local vendors. Eat some grub, grab a drink, just spend a nice day at the vineyard. Again, that's going to be at Mesedre Vineyards in Harrow, 7457 County Road 18. Then come 11 a.m. Saturday, the Windsor Essex County Humane Society becomes a centenarian. Yes, that is right. They'll be celebrating 100 wonderful years this Saturday with an open house. Go check it out this weekend at 1375 Provincial Road. There will be local vendors, a barbecue, canine demonstration, and doggy fashion shows, special guests, family-friendly activities, and more. That's 11 a.m. to 3 p.m. this Saturday. This weekend is definitely for the animals because Second Chance Animal Rescue is hosting an empties drive, so if you have any empty liquor bottles, cans, or even wine bags hanging around, bring it out to 2946 Walker Road in Windsor. This will be happening between 11 a.m. and 3 p.m. as well. Every little bit helps, folks. And I'm extremely excited to announce that we'll be back in action down at the Libro Center for the home opener this Saturday the 12th as the Admirals face off against the Dresden Kings. That's right, yours truly will be live on location relaying the action for those of you who can't make the game, but if you can make the game, be there, folks. Come on out and support the Addies. Game starts at 7 p.m. Sunday, September 13th, find yourself down at the River Bookshop for story time at 11 a.m. This weekend, Darianne will be sharing some yummy stories that feature some of the staff's favorite foods and snacks as main characters, featuring tales of pickles, tacos, and mac and cheese. Delicious. Then at 1 p.m., you know where to be. The Leamington Raceway, of course, to experience the spectacle that is live harness racing. It's Caretaker Appreciation Day this weekend, dedicated to all the hardworking caretakers who make sure all of those beautiful horses are tended to. As always, admission and parking is free. There will be t-shirt tosses, a gas card giveaway, and a chance to win $500 playing Press Your Luck only at the Leamington Raceway. Post time is at 1 p.m. For events, details, and latest information, head to our website at ckbg.ca and check out our community calendar. 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
2: Hi, this is John Fairley, host of Face to Face on your TV. And let me tell you something. It is the time of year we all wait for. 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It's the most important thing is our Hospice Face to Face campaign. It's our 24th year. We want you to be a part of it. Go to 10 people you know for $10. If you don't want to go to anyone, you want to be quiet and just give money to the campaign, just go to thehospice.ca. Give as much as you'd like. You could be

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This Friday, September 11th, brings the Outdoor Accessibility Fest for All at the Gosfield Communications Community Center, 124 Fox Street in Cottam. This free event will take place from 10 a.m. to 2 p.m., and absolutely everyone is welcome. They'll be celebrating community accessibility, connection, and fun for all ages and abilities. Again, that's 124 Fox Street in Cottam this Friday, 10 a.m. to 2 p.m. Also happening this Friday from 6 p.m. to 10 p.m. is the Tecumseh Twinkling Lights Night Market. The market will include games for all ages, unique vendors, and plenty of food. Not only that, but there will be live music throughout as well as a magician present, so the entertainment side of things is certainly covered. That'll be at the Royal Canadian Legion Branch 261, 6 to 10 p.m. Saturday, September 12th kicks off down at Mesedre Vineyards for the Future is Female Market, running from 10 a.m. to 4 p.m., completely free to attend, so grab a few friends and check out their lineup of local vendors. Eat some grub, grab a drink, just spend a nice day at the vineyard. Again, that's going to be at Mesedre Vineyards in Harrow, 7457 County Road 18. Then come 11 a.m. Saturday, the Windsor Essex County Humane Society becomes a centenarian. Yes, that is right. They'll be celebrating 100 wonderful years this Saturday with an open house. Go check it out this weekend at 1375 Provincial Road. There will be local vendors, a barbecue, canine demonstrations, and doggy fashion shows, special guests, family-friendly activities, and more. That's 11 a.m. to 3 p.m. this Saturday. This weekend is definitely for the animals because Second Chance Animal Rescue is hosting an empties drive, so if you have any empty liquor bottles, cans, or even wine bags hanging around, bring it out to 2946 Walker Road in Windsor. This will be happening between 11 a.m. and 3 p.m. as well. Every little bit helps, folks. And I'm extremely excited to announce that we'll be back in action down at the Libro Center for the home opener this Saturday the 12th as the Admirals face off against the Dresden Kings. That's right, yours truly will be live on location relaying the action for those of you who can't make the game, but if you can make the game, be there, folks. Come on out and support the Addies. Game starts at 7 p.m. Sunday, September 13th, find yourself down at the River Bookshop for story time at 11 a.m. This weekend, Darianne will be sharing some yummy stories that feature some of the staff's favorite foods and snacks as main characters, featuring tales of pickles, tacos, and mac and cheese. Delicious. Then at 1 p.m., you know where to be, the Leamington Raceway, of course, to experience the spectacle that is live harness racing. It's Caretaker Appreciation Day this weekend, dedicated to all the hardworking caretakers who make sure all of those beautiful horses are tended to. As always, admission and parking is free. There will be t-shirt tosses, a gas card giveaway, and a chance to win $500 playing Press Your Luck only at the Leamington Raceway. Post time is at 1 p.m. For events, details, and latest information, head to our website at ckbg.ca and check out our community calendar. 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

Hi, this is John Fairley, host of Face to Face on your TV. And let me tell you something. It is the time of year we all wait for. No, it's nothing to do with elections. It's the most important thing is our hospice Face to Face campaign. It's our 24th year. We want you to be a part of it. Go to 10 people you know for $10. If you don't want to go to anyone, you want to be quiet and just give money to the campaign, just go to thehospice.ca. Give as much as you'd like. You could be part of the army on the ground who's raising money again. This is our 24th year. All the money stays in town, but most importantly, it's helping our hospice. So join us. Join the fight. Join the army. Our 24th annual face-to-face on now to September 30th. Do it.

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1: I'm Xander Kelly, filling in for Barbara Brooks with 107 News, brought to you by the Hearing and Dizziness Clinic. Windsor Regional Hospital Foundation is thrilled to announce a generous $500,000 gift for the Morris and Beverly Baker Foundation. This donation will help purchase state-of-the-art equipment and technology that will facilitate advanced medical education and research. The Morris and Beverly Baker Foundation has championed healthcare, education, the arts, and community causes in Windsor Essex for over 30 years. In recognition of the gift, a key educational space within the upcoming Education and Administration Center will be named the Morris and Beverly Baker Foundation Classroom. The Windsor Police Service has charged a social worker following an investigation into fraudulent insurance billings for therapy sessions. Members of the Financial Crimes Unit launched an investigation after receiving a report that an insurance company had transferred funds to a social worker for therapy sessions that had not taken place. Investigators learned that, between April 30th and May 28th of this year, the social worker repeatedly billed a former client's insurance provider for services that were never rendered. The fraudulent billings totaled approximately $1,200. Sean Raymond Dillette, 46, has been charged with fraud over $5,000, obtaining funds under false pretenses, and possession of property obtained by crime under $5,000. Anyone with information is asked to contact the Windsor Police Financial Crimes Unit at 519-255-6700, extension 4330. The Ontario government has allocated 40,000 new funded seats at publicly assisted colleges and universities to connect more students to good-paying, in-demand careers. This allocation, which is part of a broader $1.7 billion investment to support a total of 70,000 new seats, supports the province's plan to protect Ontario and build a more competitive economy by continuing to develop the world-class workforce. The high-demand areas include programs in science, technology, engineering, and mathematics, healthcare, education, and trades, with seats available for student enrollment as early as this fall. In sports, the Detroit Tigers are playing the Rockies tonight, Saturday, and Sunday, and the Toronto Blue Jays are facing the Orioles all weekend as well. Today's forecast is sunny with a high of 26 and a humidex of 32, clear tonight with a low of 15. 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I am Xander Kelly, filling in for Barbara Brooks, for The Burg.

Emmitsburg's 107.9 The Berg with Fun. Hey, good morning. Happy Friday. Love these short work weeks. Yeah, I can't believe it's already Friday. Going to be a beautiful, beautiful day today. High of 25 or 77, sunshine. Currently, it's awesome out there. 15 or 59 is what we are currently sitting at here at the La Una Studios on Sandwich South in Emmitsburg. Just a beautiful morning. Going to be a beautiful day. It is September 11th, though, so we'll talk about that coming up in a little bit. Border crossings pausing this morning, right around 8:46 a.m. So they're saying each crossing going to hold a brief ceremony, flags raised, a moment of silence. They'll reopen within about 30 minutes. So here's the deal. If you got to go to the States today, get there before 8:30, or you're going to have to wait till probably like I'd say after 9:15 or something. So make sure you're giving yourself some extra time. Lots going on today, so we'll get right to it with some great big C on the Berg.

0: deck!
1: What's up? Alien here. You know, from space. And, whoa, I'm loving people's reactions to the news that Lotto Max now has more chances to win, with 30 new prizes of $100,000 on the next draw. Ah! See? She also can't believe that the next jackpot is $30 million. But it's real. Believe it.
2: 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Alien!
1: Way ahead of you, buddy. 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

Hall & Oates, it's Amherstburg's 107.9 The Berg. Sunny today. Going to be a beautiful day. High 25 or 77. Currently 15 or 59 here at the Launa Studios on Sandwich South in Amherstburg. We'll be announcing our grand prize winner for those Amherstburg Admirals tickets coming up later on this morning. Hopefully you entered. Yeah, we've been entering people all week. And again, we'll be giving those away later on this morning. Got some Alice in Chains coming up for you after Walk Off the Earth. I got the-

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This Friday, September 11th, brings the Outdoor Accessibility Fest for All at the Gosfield Communications Community Center, 124 Fox Street in Cottam. This free event will take place from 10 a.m. to 2 p.m., and absolutely everyone is welcome. They'll be celebrating community accessibility, connection, and fun for all ages and abilities. Again, that's 124 Fox Street in Cottam this Friday, 10 a.m. to 2 p.m. Also happening this Friday from 6 p.m. to 10 p.m. is the Tecumseh Twinkling Lights Night Market. The market will include games for all ages, unique vendors, and plenty of food. Not only that, but there will be live music throughout as well as a magician present, so the entertainment side of things is certainly covered. That'll be at the Royal Canadian Legion Branch 261, 6 to 10 p.m. Saturday, September 12th kicks off down at Mesedre Vineyards for the Future is Female Market, running from 10 a.m. to 4 p.m., completely free to attend, so grab a few friends and check out their lineup of local vendors, eat some grub, grab a drink, just spend a nice day at the vineyard. Again, that's going to be at Mesedre Vineyards in Harrow, 7457 County Road 18. Then come 11 a.m. Saturday, the Windsor Essex County Humane Society becomes a centenarian. Yes, that is right. They'll be celebrating 100 wonderful years this Saturday with an open house. Go check it out this weekend at 1375 Provincial Road. There will be local vendors, a barbecue, canine demonstrations, and doggy fashion shows, special guests, family-friendly activities, and more. That's 11 a.m. to 3 p.m. this Saturday. This weekend is definitely for the animals because Second Chance Animal Rescue is hosting an empties drive, so if you have any empty liquor bottles, cans, or even wine bags hanging around, bring it out to 2946 Walker Road in Windsor. This will be happening between 11 a.m. and 3 p.m. as well. Every little bit helps, folks. And I'm extremely excited to announce that we'll be back in action down at the Libro Center for the home opener this Saturday, the 12th, as the Admirals face off against the Dresden Kings. That's right, yours truly will be live on location relaying the action for those of you who can't make the game. But if you can make the game, be there, folks. Come on out and support the Addies. Game starts at 7 p.m. Sunday, September 13th, find yourself down at the River Bookshop for story time at 11 a.m. This weekend, Darianne will be sharing some yummy stories that feature some of the staff's favorite foods and snacks as main characters, featuring tales of pickles, tacos, and mac and cheese. Delicious. 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It's Caretaker Appreciation Day this weekend, dedicated to all the hardworking caretakers who make sure all of those beautiful horses are tended to. 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There will be t-shirt tosses, a gas card giveaway, and a chance to win $500 playing press

your luck only at the Leamington Raceway. 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

Amos Burks 107.9 The Berg with Brian Adams. Crazy to think today marks 25 years since 9/11. September 11th, 2001. Of course, there's the Canadian side to that day that deserves to be told just as much as anything else that happened south of the border. You know, I remember that day like it was yesterday, and I remember when U.S. airspace shut down that morning. Over 200 international flights had literally nowhere to land. And Canada took them in. Operation Yellow Ribbon, remember that? Diverted more than 230 flights to 17 Canadian airports, over 33,000 passengers total, with nowhere else to go. I remember Gander, Newfoundland was one that a lot of people focused on, because Gander is a town of about 10,000 people, took in 38 planes and nearly 6,700 passengers, more than half of the entire population of this town. Like passengers, crew, it almost doubled its population overnight, and the town opened its homes, its schools, churches to complete strangers. And I mean, that story became the Broadway musical Come From Away. And then there's Halifax, took in the most passengers of any Canadian city, over 8,800 people across 40 flights. So, you know, it really affected, obviously, the U.S., right? So many people passed away in 9/11. 24 Canadians died in the attacks themselves. And it is interesting to see a new poll that came out this week found a real generational divide here at home. Younger Canadians, especially those born after 9/11, like so after 2001, know far less about that day and fear another attack far less than people who lived through it. So, but whatever your age, whatever you remember, whatever you don't, today's worth a moment of real reflection for what was lost and for what this country did for total strangers on the worst day of their lives, the worst day in a lot of our lives. Again, I still remember it like it was yesterday, and it still feels like a bad dream. Shaboozy and Jelly Roll, here's Amen. It's Amos Burks, 107.9 The Berg.

Hi, this is John Fairley, host of Face to Face on your TV. And let me tell you something. It is the time of year we all wait for. No, it's nothing to do with elections. It's the most important thing is our hospice Face to Face campaign. It's our 24th year. We want you to be a part of it. Go to 10 people you know for $10. If you don't want to go to anyone, you want to be quiet and just give money to the campaign, just go to thehospice.ca. Give as much as you'd like. You could be part of the Army on the Ground who's raising money again. This is our 24th year. All the money stays in town, but most importantly, it's helping our hospice. So join us. Join the fight. Join the Army. Our 24th annual face-to-face on now to September 30th. Do it.

0: tonight.
1: And the Spurgs 107.9, the Berg. Beautiful morning out there. Going to be a gorgeous day. Sunny, high of 25 or 77. Currently, nice and cool, 15 or 59 Fahrenheit. They say this is burp weather, like burp your home weather. Where I guess burping your home is when you like open all the windows and kind of just let it air out. I don't know why they call it burping your home. Why not just say, hey, air out your house? But yeah, that's what they call it. So definitely a great day. Open up those windows, let in some fresh air into that home that maybe you've had the windows shut all summer just because it's been so hot. I text my wife and I'm like, please, please open the windows for a little bit before you leave for work this morning. Here's Magic on the Berg. That's it.

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1: I'm Xander Kelly, filling in for Barbara Brooks with 107 News, brought to you by the Hearing and Dizziness Clinic. Windsor Regional Hospital Foundation is thrilled to announce a generous $500,000 gift for the Morris and Beverly Baker Foundation. This donation will help purchase state-of-the-art equipment and technology that will facilitate advanced medical education and research. The Morris and Beverly Baker Foundation has championed healthcare, education, the arts, and community causes in Windsor-Essex for over 30 years. In recognition of the gift, a key educational space within the upcoming Education and Administration Center will be named the Morris and Beverly Baker Foundation Classroom. The Windsor Police Service has charged a social worker following an investigation into fraudulent insurance billings for therapy sessions. Members of the Financial Crimes Unit launched an investigation after receiving a report that an insurance company had transferred funds to a social worker for therapy sessions that had not taken place. Investigators learned that, between April 30th and May 28th of this year, the social worker repeatedly billed a former client's insurance provider for services that were never rendered. The fraudulent billings totaled approximately $1,200. Sean Raymond Dillette, 46, has been charged with fraud over $5,000, obtaining funds under false pretenses, and possession of property obtained by crime under $5,000. Anyone with information is asked to contact the Windsor Police Financial Crimes Unit at 519-255-6700, extension 4330. The Ontario government has allocated 40,000 new funded seats at publicly assisted colleges and universities to connect more students to good-paying, in-demand careers. This allocation, which is part of a broader $1.7 billion investment to support a total of 70,000 new seats, supports the province's plan to protect Ontario and build a more competitive economy by continuing to develop the world-class workforce. The high-demand areas include programs in science, technology, engineering, and mathematics, healthcare, education, and trades, with seats available for student enrollment as early as this fall. In sports, the Detroit Tigers are playing the Rockies tonight, Saturday, and Sunday, and the Toronto Blue Jays are facing the Orioles all weekend as well. Today's forecast is sunny with a high of 26 and a humidex of 32, clear tonight with a low of 15. 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I am Xander Kelly, filling in for Barbara Brooks, for The Burg,

Amherstburg's 107.9 The Burg. Gorgeous morning out there. Going to be a beautiful day. Sunny, high 25 or 77. Currently, we're sitting at about 15. That's 59 Fahrenheit here at the Burg Studios on Sandwich South in Amherstburg. Weekend's looking good as well. And hopefully, you'll get on down to Leamington Raceway. They're hosting Caretaker Appreciation Day this Sunday, recognizing all the caretakers who look after the horses week in and week out. 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All the details over on our website at ckbg.ca. 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
1: What's up? Alien here. You know, from space. And, I'm loving people's reactions to the news that Lotto Max now has more chances to win, with up to 90 new prizes of $100,000. 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But it's real. 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

Amherst's 107.9 The Ring with Van Halen. Hey, what's up? It's Mark McKenzie. And after years of rumors, Apple finally showed its hand on the folding phone question. The first Apple folding phone is here. It's not cheap. It's called the iPhone Duo. Remember, we thought it was going to be, there were a couple names going around. It was just the iPhone Fold and then the iPhone Ultra. And I said, well, Ultra is stupid because Samsung already has like the Galaxy Ultra, right? So they've gone with the iPhone Duo. That's the official name. And it goes from a 5.4-inch cover screen into a 7.6-inch inner display that's basically like a mini iPad. This thing priced over $2,000. The thinnest iPhone ever made when it's unfolded. And it comes in star white and dark sky. I don't know why they just don't say white or black, but pre-orders open October 16th. Shipping starts October 23rd. $2,000 American, pretty serious bet on a phone that, you know, is still finding its footing. If you're tempted, you know, might be worth waiting to see how the first wave of reviews holds up before you commit that kind of money, because that is a lot of money for a phone. Here's Alanis Morissette, Sam Asperger's 107.9 The Berg.

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This Friday, September 11th, brings the Outdoor Accessibility Fest for All at the Gosfield Communications Community Center, 124 Fox Street in Cottam. This free event will take place from 10 a.m. to 2 p.m., and absolutely everyone is welcome. They'll be celebrating community accessibility, connection, and fun for all ages and abilities. Again, that's 124 Fox Street in Cottam this Friday, 10 a.m. to 2 p.m. Also happening this Friday from 6 p.m. to 10 p.m. is the Tecumseh Twinkling Lights Night Market. The market will include games for all ages, unique vendors, and plenty of food. Not only that, but there will be live music throughout as well as a magician present, so the entertainment side of things is certainly covered. That'll be at the Royal Canadian Legion Branch 261, 6 to 10 p.m. Saturday, September 12th kicks off down at Mesedre Vineyards for the Future is Female Market, running from 10 a.m. to 4 p.m., completely free to attend, so grab a few friends and check out their lineup of local vendors, eat some grub, grab a drink, just spend a nice day at the vineyard. Again, that's going to be at Mesedre Vineyards in Harrow, 7457 County Road 18. Then come 11 a.m. Saturday, the Windsor Essex County Humane Society becomes a centenarian. Yes, that is right. They'll be celebrating 100 wonderful years this Saturday with an open house. Go check it out this weekend at 1375 Provincial Road. There will be local vendors, a barbecue, canine demonstrations, and doggy fashion shows, special guests, family-friendly activities, and more. That's 11 a.m. to 3 p.m. this Saturday. This weekend is definitely for the animals because Second Chance Animal Rescue is hosting an empties drive, so if you have any empty liquor bottles, cans, or even wine bags hanging around, bring it out to 2946 Walker Road in Windsor. This will be happening between 11 a.m. and 3 p.m. as well. Every little bit helps, folks. And I'm extremely excited to announce that we'll be back in action down at the Libro Center for the home opener this Saturday, the 12th, as the Admirals face off against the Dresden Kings. That's right, yours truly will be live on location relaying the action for those of you who can't make the game. But if you can make the game, be there, folks. Come on out and support the Addies. Game starts at 7 p.m. Sunday, September 13th, find yourself down at the River Bookshop for story time at 11 a.m. This weekend, Darianne will be sharing some yummy stories that feature some of the staff's favorite foods and snacks as main characters, featuring tales of pickles, tacos, and mac and cheese. Delicious. Then at 1 p.m., you know where to be, the Leamington Raceway, of course, to experience the spectacle that is live harness racing. It's Caretaker Appreciation Day this weekend, dedicated to all the hardworking caretakers who make sure all of those beautiful horses are tended to. As always, admission and parking is free. There will be t-shirt tosses, a gas card giveaway, and a chance to win $500 playing Press Your Luck only at the Leamington Raceway. 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

Amherstburg's 107.9, The Berg. Hey, good morning. It's Mark McKenzie. Beautiful morning out there. Going to be a gorgeous day. Sunny, high 25 or 77, currently 15 or 59 Fahrenheit here at The Berg Studios on Sandwich South in Amherstburg. 25 years since 9/11. Crazy to think it's been 25 years. And if you are going to be crossing the border this morning, plan for some delays because traffic at the Gordie Howe Bridge, the Ambassador Bridge, and the tunnel, and every other Ontario-Michigan crossing. Going to pause this morning before 8:46 a.m. That's the exact moment the first plane hit World Trade Center 25 years ago. Each crossing going to hold a brief ceremony, flags raised, a moment of silence, and then they'll reopen within about 30 minutes. So if you plan to cross the border this morning, give yourself a lot of extra time. And, you know, worth pausing, even if you're not going to be crossing the border, take 30 seconds, costs you nothing. It's exactly the kind of moment worth actually being present for instead of checking your phone. Can't believe it's been 25 years since September 11th and still remember that day like it was yesterday. Here's Benson Boone. This is new music from him called The Time of My Life on Amherstburg's 107.9 The Berg.

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Amherstburg's 107.9 The Berg with Aerosmith. Hey, good morning. It's Mark McKenzie currently sitting at 15 or 59. Nice, cool morning and going to be a beautiful day. Sunny with a high of 25 or 77 this afternoon. We'll take a check of news headlines for you coming up at the top of the hour. 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
1: I'm Xander Kelly, filling in for Barbara Brooks with 107 News, brought to you by the Hearing and Dizziness Clinic. Windsor Regional Hospital Foundation is thrilled to announce a generous $500,000 gift for the Morris and Beverly Baker Foundation. This donation will help purchase state-of-the-art equipment and technology that will facilitate advanced medical education and research. The Morris and Beverly Baker Foundation has championed healthcare, education, the arts, and community causes in Windsor, Essex for over 30 years. In recognition of the gift, a key educational space within the upcoming Education and Administration Center will be named the Morris and Beverly Baker Foundation Classroom. The Windsor Police Service has charged a social worker following an investigation into fraudulent insurance billings for therapy sessions. Members of the Financial Crimes Unit launched an investigation after receiving a report that an insurance company had transferred funds to a social worker for therapy sessions that had not taken place. Investigators learned that, between April 30th and May 28th of this year, the social worker repeatedly billed a former client's insurance provider for services that were never rendered. The fraudulent billings totaled approximately $1,200. Sean Raymond Dillette, 46, has been charged with fraud over $5,000, obtaining funds under false pretenses, and possession of property obtained by crime under $5,000. Anyone with information is asked to contact the Windsor Police Financial Crimes Unit at 519-255-6700, extension 4330. The Ontario government has allocated 40,000 new funded seats at publicly assisted colleges and universities to connect more students to good-paying, in-demand careers. This allocation, which is part of a broader $1.7 billion investment to support a total of 70,000 new seats, supports the province's plan to protect Ontario and build a more competitive economy by continuing to develop the world-class workforce. The high-demand areas include programs in science, technology, engineering, and mathematics, healthcare, education, and trades, with seats available for student enrollment as early as this fall. In sports, the Detroit Tigers are playing the Rockies tonight, Saturday, and Sunday, and the Toronto Blue Jays are facing the Orioles all weekend as well. Today's forecast is sunny with a high of 26 and a humidex of 32, clear tonight with a low of 15. 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I am Xander Kelly, filling in for Barbara Brooks, for The Bird.

Amherstburg's 107.9 The Berg and online over at ckbg.ca. Hey, good morning. It's Mark McKenzie. So we've had a contest over on our website this week to give away a 4-pack of season passes to the Amherstburg Admirals. Yeah, the season is back, and we got a 4-pack of season passes for the Amherstburg Admirals up for grabs. If you entered, well, I could be calling your name in just a second because I'm going to be giving those away right now. So if your name is Amanda Buchanan, you have won yourself a 4-pack of season passes for the Amherstburg Admirals. How amazing is that? She says that both her boys play hockey. One's a goalie, and they love going to watch the Admirals play as a family. Well, now you're going to be able to do just that. Again, a 4-pack of seasons play hockey.

Amanda Buchanan this morning. Congrats to her and her family, and thanks to everybody who entered. Keep checking the contest page at ckbg.ca for more amazing contests. And Amanda, somebody will reach out to you later on today to let you know how you can claim your tickets, okay? Here's Gob, Sam Asperger's 107.9 The Berg.

0: Hear that? It's post time at Leamington Raceway, and this Sunday at 1 p.m. is Caretaker Appreciation Day. 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And don't forget prizes like a $100 gas card, t-shirt tosses, or play Press Your Luck for your chance to win $500. And it's all free this Sunday at Leamington Raceway. Post time 1 p.m.
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Amesburg's 107.9 The Berg with Peter Gabriel. Hey, good morning. It's Mark McKenzie. You know, we talk about inflation a lot lately and food prices. And, you know, I ran to a fast food joint the other day to grab something because I was like, I'm starving. I need to grab something. And I thought, oh my gosh, like this, I used to be able to get, you know, this combo for like $5. And now it's like almost 20 bucks to get the exact same thing. It's just crazy. And then I started thinking, you know, I'm like, man, it's expensive. And I'm like, yeah, back in the day, it used to cost this. And now I'm doing what my dad used to do, right? You know, back in my day. And then I notice I'm doing that with my son as well. I'm like, you know, back in my day, used to be able to get a loaf of bread for 50 cents. And, you know, used to be able to get a case of pop for $3.99. And but it's true. You know, back in the 1960s, a McDonald's hamburger and fries ran about 25 cents total. A Taco Bell burrito was 19 cents. And according to the U.S. inflation calculator, the same quarter, that same quarter that used to buy you a McDonald's hamburger and fries has now seen a 960% inflation between 1965 and today. Like, it's wild to actually see the number next to the memory, right? And it's also why, you know, a lot of financial experts will say if your money's just sitting in a bank account, it's actually losing money. If it's not earning money, it's losing money because your money is less or worth less every single day, right? Because you see how inflation works. Every year, prices go up, which means if you just got money sitting in a bank account, not doing anything, or it's under your mattress or in an envelope, so, you know, like my Nona used to do, she'd have an envelope full of money in with her dish rags hidden, but it's like that's losing you money. So, you know, just, you know, a little reminder, I guess, how inflation works. But next time a combo meal feels outrageous, you're definitely not imagining it. The math genuinely backs that up. Here's Nickelback. It's at Amesburg's 107.9 The Berg and online at ckbg.ca.

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This Friday, September 11th, brings the Outdoor Accessibility Fest for All at the Gosfield Communications Community Center, 124 Fox Street in Cottam. This free event will take place from 10 a.m. to 2 p.m., and absolutely everyone is welcome. They'll be celebrating community accessibility, connection, and fun for all ages and abilities. Again, that's 124 Fox Street in Cottam this Friday, 10 a.m. to 2 p.m. Also happening this Friday from 6 p.m. to 10 p.m. is the Tecumseh Twinkling Lights Night Market. The market will include games for all ages, unique vendors, and plenty of food. Not only that, but there will be live music throughout as well as a magician present, so the entertainment side of things is certainly covered. That'll be at the Royal Canadian Legion Branch 261, 6 to 10 p.m. Saturday, September 12th kicks off down at Mesedre Vineyards for the Futurist Female Market, running from 10 a.m. to 4 p.m., completely free to attend, so grab a few friends and check out their lineup of local vendors, eat some grub, grab a drink, just spend a nice day at the vineyard. Again, that's going to be at Mesedre Vineyards in Harrow, 7457 County Road 18. Then come 11 a.m. Saturday, the Windsor Essex County Humane Society

becomes a centenarian. Yes, that is right. They'll be celebrating 100 wonderful years this Saturday with an open house. Go check it out this weekend at 1375 Provincial Road. There will be local vendors, a barbecue, canine demonstrations, and doggy fashion shows, special guests, family-friendly activities, and more. That's 11 a.m. to 3 p.m. this Saturday. This weekend is definitely for the animals because Second Chance Animal Rescue is hosting an empties drive. So if you have any empty liquor bottles, cans, or even wine bags hanging around, bring it out to 2946 Walker Road in Windsor. This will be happening between 11 a.m. and 3 p.m. as well. Every little bit helps, folks. And I'm extremely excited to announce that we'll be back in action down at the Libro Center for the home opener this Saturday, the 12th, as the Admirals face off against the Dresden Kings. That's right, yours truly will be live on location relaying the action for those of you who can't make the game. But if you can make the game, be there, folks. Come on out and support the Addies. Game starts at 7 p.m. Sunday, September 13th, find yourself down at the River Bookshop for story time at 11 a.m. This weekend, Darianne will be sharing some yummy stories that feature some of the staff's favorite foods and snacks as main characters, featuring tales of pickles, tacos, and mac and cheese. Delicious. Then at 1 p.m., you know where to be, the Leamington Raceway, of course, to experience the spectacle that is live harness racing. It's Caretaker Appreciation Day this weekend, dedicated to all the hardworking caretakers who make sure all of those beautiful horses are tended to. As always, admission and parking is free. There will be t-shirt tosses, a gas card giveaway, and a chance to win $500 playing Press Your Luck only at the Leamington Raceway. 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

Amherstburg's 107.9 The Berg. There's Rush. Hey, it's Mark McKenzie. Good morning. Thank you so very much for tuning in today. And one of the most nostalgic lunches just hit a milestone birthday. The peanut butter and jelly sandwich turns 125 this year. Yeah, traced back to a fancy 1901 tea sandwich recipe for wealthy Americans before commercial peanut butter and sliced bread turned it into a lunchbox staple. Definitely evolved a lot since then. People are adding things to it, potato chips, jalapeno jam, even marshmallow fluff, Nutella. Some restaurants now even serve gourmet versions with sourdough and croissants and stuff like that. Doesn't matter how fancy it gets. Supposedly classic white bread and grape jelly still holds up. I don't know. I've never had a peanut butter and jelly sandwich in my life. And that is not a joke. I have never tried a peanut butter and jelly sandwich. And now I'm 44 and I'm like, meh, I've gone this long without trying one. Do I need to really try one now? Here's Morgan Wallen and Tate McRae. It's What I Want on Amherstburg's 107.9 The Berg.

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1: What's up? Alien here. 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And... 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But it's real. 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

Amherstburg's 107.9 The Berg with Three Doors Down. Beautiful morning out there and going to be a gorgeous day. Sunny high 25 or 77. Currently 16 or 61 here at the Berg Studios on Sandwich South in Amherstburg. We'll take a check of your news headlines for you. Coming up at the top of the hour, here's the Tragically Hip. 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
1: I'm Xander Kelly, filling in for Barbara Brooks with 107 News, brought to you by the Hearing and Dizziness Clinic. Windsor Regional Hospital Foundation is thrilled to announce a generous $500,000 gift for the Morris and Beverly Baker Foundation. This donation will help purchase state-of-the-art equipment and technology that will facilitate advanced medical education and research. The Morris and Beverly Baker Foundation has championed healthcare, education, the arts, and community causes in Windsor Essex for over 30 years. In recognition of the gift, a key educational space within the upcoming Education and Administration Center will be named the Morris and Beverly Baker Foundation Classroom. The Windsor Police Service has charged a social worker following an investigation into fraudulent insurance billings for therapy sessions. Members of the Financial Crimes Unit launched an investigation after receiving a report that an insurance company had transferred funds to a social worker for therapy sessions that had not taken place. Investigators learned that, between April 30th and May 28th of this year, the social worker repeatedly billed a former client's insurance provider for services that were never rendered. The fraudulent billings totaled approximately $1,200. Sean Raymond Dillette, 46, has been charged with fraud over $5,000, obtaining funds under false pretenses, and possession of property obtained by crime under $5,000. Anyone with information is asked to contact the Windsor Police Financial Crimes Unit at 519-255-6700, extension 4330. The Ontario government has allocated 40,000 new funded seats at publicly assisted colleges and universities to connect more students to good-paying, in-demand careers. This allocation, which is part of a broader $1.7 billion investment to support a total of 70,000 new seats, supports the province's plan to protect Ontario and build a more competitive economy by continuing to develop the world-class workforce. The high-demand areas include programs in science, technology, engineering, and mathematics, healthcare, education, and trades, with seats available for student enrollment as early as this fall. In sports, the Detroit Tigers are playing the Rockies tonight, Saturday, and Sunday, and the Toronto Blue Jays are facing the Orioles all weekend as well. Today's forecast is sunny with a high of 26 and a humidex of 32, clear tonight with a low of 15. 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I am Xander Kelly, filling in for Barbara Brooks, for The Burg.

Amherstburg's 107.9 The Berg, your Outwork radio station. One of those songs that no matter how many times you hear it, you still don't get sick of it. You still sing along. It's Brian Adams on The Berg. And weather-wise today, sunny, high 25 or 77. Currently, we're sitting at about 17. That's 63 Fahrenheit here at The Berg Studios on Sandwich South in Amherstburg. Your wine knowledge may actually say more about your IQ than your drinking habits. We'll talk about that coming up in just a little bit.

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2: Hi, this is John Fairley, host of Face to Face on your TV. 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It's the most important thing is our Hospice Face to Face campaign. 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Do it.
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Currently, we're sitting at about 1763 Fahrenheit at the Lyuna Studios here on Sandwich South in Amherstburg. So, listen, knowing your way around a wine list, it might have less to do with how much you drink than you'd think. New study tested over 500 adults on both IQ and wine knowledge. And it showed that people with higher IQ scores generally knew more about wine, even outside the industry. Simply drinking a lot of wine actually didn't make people more knowledgeable. Actual learning and experience mattered far more than raw consumption. Crazy, right? Researchers say it's the same pattern you'd see with cars or sports or any hobby, really. People with strong cognitive skills tend to dig deep into whatever interests them. So the wine snob at the party might just be a naturally curious person who happened to land on wine. So definitely worth remembering before writing anyone off as pretentious. Maybe they just have a high IQ. Here's Big Sugar. It's Amherstburg's 107.9 The Berg.

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This Friday, September 11th, brings the Outdoor Accessibility Fest for All at the Gosfield Communications Community Center, 124 Fox Street in Cottam. This free event will take place from 10 a.m. to 2 p.m., and absolutely everyone is welcome. They'll be celebrating community accessibility, connection, and fun for all ages and abilities. Again, that's 124 Fox Street in Cottam this Friday, 10 a.m. to 2 p.m. Also happening this Friday from 6 p.m. to 10 p.m. is the Tecumseh Twinkling Lights Night Market. The market will include games for all ages, unique vendors, and plenty of food. Not only that, but there will be live music throughout as well as a magician present, so the entertainment side of things is certainly covered. That'll be at the Royal Canadian Legion Branch 261, 6 to 10 p.m. Saturday, September 12th kicks off down at Mesedre Vineyards for the Future is Female Market, running from 10 a.m. to 4 p.m., completely free to attend. So grab a few friends and check out their lineup of local vendors. Eat some grub, grab a drink, just spend a nice day at the vineyard. Again, that's going to be at Mesedre Vineyards in Harrow, 7457 County Road 18. Then come 11 a.m. Saturday, the Windsor Essex County Humane Society becomes a centenarian. Yes, that is right. They'll be celebrating 100 wonderful years this Saturday with an open house. Go check it out this weekend at 1375 Provincial Road. There will be local vendors, a barbecue, canine demonstrations, and doggy fashion shows, special guests, family-friendly activities, and more. That's 11 a.m. to 3 p.m. this Saturday. This weekend is definitely for the animals because Second Chance Animal Rescue is hosting an empties drive, so if you have any empty liquor bottles, cans, or even wine bags hanging around, bring it out to 2946 Walker Road in Windsor. This will be happening between 11 a.m. and 3 p.m. as well. Every little bit helps, folks. And I'm extremely excited to announce that we'll be back in action down at the Center for the home opener this Saturday the 12th as the Admirals face off against the Dresden Kings. That's right, yours truly will be live on location relaying the action for those of you who can't make the game, but if you can make the game, be there, folks. Come on out and support the Addies. Game starts at 7 p.m. Sunday, September 13th, find yourself down at the River Bookshop for story time at 11 a.m. This weekend, Darianne will be sharing some yummy stories that feature some of the staff's favorite foods and snacks as main characters, featuring tales of pickles, tacos, and mac and cheese. Delicious. Then at 1 p.m., you know where to be, the Leamington Raceway, of course, to experience the spectacle that is live harness racing. It's Caretaker Appreciation Day this weekend, dedicated to all the hardworking caretakers who make sure all of those beautiful horses are tended to. As always, admission and parking is free. There will be t-shirt tosses, a gas card giveaway, and a chance to win $500 playing Press Your Luck, only at the Leamington Raceway. Post time is at 1 p.m. For events details and latest information, head to our website at ckbg.ca and check out our community calendar. 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

MS Perks 107.9 The Berg with the Tea Party and the Bazaar. Hey, good morning. It's Mark McKenzie. If you missed it earlier, Amanda Buchanan, our big winner for our latest contest, a 4-pack of season passes to the Amherstburg Admirals. Yeah, Amanda Buchanan from Amherstburg won that 4-pack of season passes to the Amherstburg Admirals, all brought to you by St. Clair College and St. Clair College alumni. So thanks to everybody who entered. Amanda, somebody's going to reach out to you later today to let you know how you can get your passes, and keep checking our contest page at ckbg.ca for more amazing contests. Ariana Grande on Amherstburg's 107.9 The Berg.

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Amherstburg's 107.9 on the Berg. Hey, it's Mark McKenzie. I'm getting on out of here. Enjoy your Friday. Going to be a beautiful one. Sunny with a high of 25 or 77. Currently, we're sitting at about 19 Celsius. That's 66 Fahrenheit here at the Launa Studios on Sandwich South in Amherstburg. All being well, talk to you Monday, 6 to 10 a.m. Going to leave you with Walk Off the Earth. Here's Red Hands on Amherstburg's Outwork Radio Station, 107.9 the Berg.

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1: I'm Xander Kelly, filling in for Barbara Brooks with 107 News, brought to you by the Hearing and Dizziness Clinic. Windsor Regional Hospital Foundation is thrilled to announce a generous $500,000 gift for the Morris and Beverly Baker Foundation. This donation will help purchase state-of-the-art equipment and technology that will facilitate advanced medical education and research. The Morris and Beverly Baker Foundation has championed healthcare, education, the arts, and community causes in Windsor Essex for over 30 years. In recognition of the gift, a key educational space within the upcoming Education and Administration Center will be named the Morris and Beverly Baker Foundation Classroom. The Windsor Police Service has charged a social worker following an investigation into fraudulent insurance billings for therapy sessions. Members of the Financial Crimes Unit launched an investigation after receiving a report that an insurance company had transferred funds to a social worker for therapy sessions that had not taken place. Investigators learned that, between April 30th and May 28th of this year, the social worker repeatedly billed a former client's insurance provider for services that were never rendered. The fraudulent billings totaled approximately $1,200. Sean Raymond Dillette, 46, has been charged with fraud over $5,000, obtaining funds under false pretenses, and possession of property obtained by crime under $5,000. Anyone with information is asked to contact the Windsor Police Financial Crimes Unit at 519-255-6700, extension 4330. The Ontario government has allocated 40,000 new funded seats at publicly assisted colleges and universities to connect more students to good-paying, in-demand careers. This allocation, which is part of a broader $1.7 billion investment to support a total of 70,000 new seats, supports the province's plan to protect Ontario and build a more competitive economy by continuing to develop the world-class workforce. The high-demand areas include programs in science, technology, engineering, and mathematics, healthcare, education, and trades, with seats available for student enrollment as early as this fall. In sports, the Detroit Tigers are playing the Rockies tonight, Saturday, and Sunday, and the Toronto Blue Jays are facing the Orioles all weekend as well. Today's forecast is sunny with a high of 26 and a humidex of 32, clear tonight with a low of 15. That's the news to this hour, brought to you by the Hearing and Dizziness Clinic, located at 285 Sandwich Street South in Amherstburg, or find us online at youhear.ca. I am Xander Kelly, filling in for Barbara Brooks, for The Burg.

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This Friday, September 11th, brings the Outdoor Accessibility Fest for All at the Gosfield Communications Community Center, 124 Fox Street in Cottam. This free event will take place from 10 a.m. to 2 p.m. and absolutely everyone is welcome. They'll be celebrating community accessibility, connection, and fun for all ages and abilities. Again, that's 124 Fox Street in Cottam this Friday, 10 a.m. to 2 p.m. Also happening this Friday from 6 p.m. to 10 p.m. is the Tecumseh Twinkling Lights Night Market. The market will include games for all ages, unique vendors, and plenty of food. Not only that, but there will be live music throughout as well as a magician present, so the entertainment side of things is certainly covered. That'll be at the Royal Canadian Legion Branch 261, 6 to 10 p.m. Saturday, September 12th kicks off down at Mesedre Vineyards for the Future is Female Market, running from 10 a.m. to 4 p.m., completely free to attend. So grab a few friends and check out their lineup of local vendors. Eat some grub, grab a drink, just spend a nice day at the vineyard. Again, that's going to be at Mesedre Vineyards in Harrow, 7457 County Road 18. Then come 11 a.m. Saturday, the Windsor Essex County Humane Society becomes a centenarian. Yes, that is right. They'll be celebrating 100 wonderful years this Saturday with an open house. Go check it out this weekend at 1375 Provincial Road. There will be local vendors, a barbecue, canine demonstration, and doggy fashion shows, special guests, family-friendly activities, and more. That's 11 a.m. to 3 p.m. this Saturday. This weekend is definitely for the animals because Second Chance Animal Rescue is hosting an empties drive, so if you have any empty liquor bottles, cans, or even wine bags hanging around, bring it out to 2946 Walker Road in Windsor. This will be happening between 11 a.m. and 3 p.m. as well. Every little bit helps, folks. And I'm extremely excited to announce that we'll be back in action down at the Libro Center for the home opener this Saturday the 12th as the Admirals face off against the Dresden Kings. That's right, yours truly will be live on location relaying the action for those of you who can't make the game, but if you can make the game, be there, folks. Come on out and support the Addies. Game starts at 7 p.m. Sunday, September 13th, find yourself down at the River Bookshop for story time at 11 a.m. This weekend, Darianne will be sharing some yummy stories that feature some of the staff's favorite foods and snacks as main characters, featuring tales of pickles, tacos, and mac and cheese. Delicious. Then at 1 p.m., you know where to be. The Leamington Raceway, of course, to experience the spectacle that is live harness racing. It's Caretaker Appreciation Day this weekend, dedicated to all the hardworking caretakers who make sure all of those beautiful horses are tended to. As always, admission and parking is free. There will be t-shirt tosses, a gas card giveaway, and a chance to win $500 playing Press Your Luck only at the Leamington Raceway. Post time is at 1 p.m. For events, details, and latest information, head to our website at ckbg.ca and check out our community calendar. 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
1: What's up? 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You know, from space. And... Whoa, I'm loving people's reactions to the news that Lotto Max now has more chances to win, with up to 90 new prizes of $100,000. 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She also can't believe there's millions more to win every single draw. But it's real. 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

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I'm Meg Boshin, and this is Fitness Friday, brought to you by Launa, building stronger communities. Today, I want to start with a question. Can you work out every single day and still be sedentary? The answer might surprise you. It's yes. You can. You can get up at 6 in the morning, go to the gym, take a yoga class, go for a run, and check the workout off your list. And then spend most of the rest of your day sitting. In the car, at your desk, at lunch, back at your desk, in the car again, at the dinner table, and then finally on the couch, watching television or scrolling through your phone. So you can absolutely be someone who exercises and still spend a very large portion of your waking day sedentary. And that brings us to an expression you've probably heard. Sitting is the new smoking. Well, it's a great headline, and it certainly gets your attention. But is it actually true? Well, not exactly. And today, we're going to separate the catchy phrase from the actual message behind it. Because sitting is not the same as smoking. Smoking carries substantially greater health risks, and researchers have actually cautioned against equating the two. But here's the important part. That doesn't mean sitting all day is harmless. Far from it. Higher amounts of sedentary behavior have been associated with increased risk of cardiovascular disease, type 2 diabetes, certain cancers, and premature death. So while I probably wouldn't say sitting is literally the new smoking, I would say our increasingly sedentary lifestyles are something we need to pay attention to. And the first thing we need to understand is what the word sedentary actually means. Sedentary doesn't necessarily mean lazy. It doesn't mean you don't exercise. It simply describes the time you spend awake using very little energy while sitting, reclining, or lying down. And when you start thinking about your day that way, you may realize just how much sitting you actually do. Think about it. Many of us wake up and sit to have coffee, sit to eat breakfast, sit in the car on the way to work, sit at work, during the meetings, while answering emails, then sit in the car on the way home, and dinner, and then sit to relax. We're tired from our day of sitting. It's kind of funny when you say it out loud, but it's also become incredibly normal. And our bodies simply weren't designed to remain in one position for hour after hour after hour. We were built to move. And I think this is where we need to broaden our definition

of fitness. Because every week on Fitness Friday, I talk about the four pillars of fitness: physical, mental, emotional, and spiritual. And physical fitness isn't just what happens during the hour you designate as your workout. It's happening throughout your entire day. That workout absolutely matters. Keep doing it. But so does what you do during the other waking hours of your life. In Canada, our 24-hour movement guidelines actually look at health in exactly that way. Not just, did you exercise today? But what did your entire 24 hours look like? For adults, the guidelines recommend at least 150 minutes of moderate to vigorous physical activity each week, muscle strengthening at least twice a week, several hours of light activity, and minimizing sedentary time. So for adults between 18 and 64, the recommendation is to aim for no more than 8 hours of sedentary time per day. Limit recreational screen time and break up long periods of sitting as often as possible. And I really like that phrase, break it up, because that's where today's message becomes very doable. I'm not telling you to throw away your office chair. I'm not telling you that you need to stand for 8 hours. And you certainly don't need to panic every time you sit down. Sitting isn't bad. We need to sit. We need to rest. We need to recover. Sometimes sitting down with a cup of coffee and a good friend may be one of the healthiest things we do all week. The issue isn't sitting. The issue is too much sitting without enough movement in between. So maybe the better phrase isn't sitting is the new smoking. Maybe it's stillness needs to be interrupted by movement. And movement does not have to mean a workout. This is where I think we've made fitness unnecessarily complicated. We tend to categorize ourselves as either exercising or not. But there's an enormous space in between. Walking across the office, taking the stairs, carrying groceries, gardening, cleaning your house, standing while you're talking on the telephone, walking down the hallway to speak to your coworker instead of sending an email or a text, park a little farther away, get up during commercials, take your dog for a walk. All of it counts as movement. All those little bits of movement throughout your day matter. So here's something I'd love you to try. Tomorrow, instead of only asking yourself, did I work out today? Ask, how much did I move today? Those are two very different questions, because you might discover you did a fantastic workout at 7 a.m., but almost nothing for the following 10 hours. And this is where technology can be both our friend and our enemy. We have designed an incredibly convenient world. Almost everything can come to us now. Food, groceries, packages come right to the door. Entertainment, right to our screens. We can work, bank, shop, socialize, and order dinner without ever leaving a chair. Convenience is wonderful. But sometimes convenience quietly removes movement from our lives. Think about previous generations. People didn't necessarily have scheduled fitness classes, but everyday life required much more physical activity. They walked more, they carried more, they got up more. There were simply more reasons to move. So today, we may have to put some of that movement back in intentionally. And that doesn't mean you have to become obsessive about it. You don't need another watch buzzing at you every 5 minutes telling you that you failed at something. Just start noticing. If you've been sitting for a long time, stand up, walk around, refill your water, go outside for a couple minutes. And if you're having a phone conversation that doesn't require you to be at your desk, walk while you talk. If you're meeting a friend for coffee, go for a walk after. And if you're watching television at night, get up occasionally. If you work from home, resist the temptation to move directly from the desk chair to the couch. And here's another interesting point. A standing desk isn't necessarily the magic answer either, because the goal isn't simply to replace hours of sitting still with hours of standing still. The goal is movement, and our bodies love variety. Sit, stand, walk, change position, move. That's the real message.
And there's a mental component here too. Movement changes how we experience our day. We've all had those moments when we've been staring at the same computer screen for far too long. Your shoulders start creeping towards your ears, your concentration disappears, and you're reading the same paragraph for the fourth time. Sometimes the answer isn't another coffee. Sometimes the answer is to get up and move. A short walk can create a reset, not only physically, but mentally. And that brings me back to something I talk about all the time. Fitness doesn't happen in isolated little compartments. The physical affects the mental affects the emotional, and the emotional affects how we feel physically. Everything is connected. So maybe one of the simplest things we can do for all four pillars is simply become a little less still. Not necessarily exercise more, just move more. There is a difference, and I think that's actually very freeing. Because not everybody has an hour to go to the gym every day. Not everybody wants to, and not everybody can. But almost everybody can look for a small opportunity to add a little more movement into the life they're already living. 5 minutes here, a little walk there, stairs instead of the elevator. These aren't dramatic changes, and I think that's the point. Health doesn't always come from dramatic changes. Very often, it comes from what we repeatedly do throughout an ordinary day. So is sitting really the new smoking? No. Smoking and sitting are not equivalent health risks, and we shouldn't pretend that they are. But the expression did get one thing right. It got us talking about something most of us weren't paying enough attention to. How much of our lives are we spending sitting down? And maybe that's the question I want to leave you with today. Not did I get my workout in, but did I move enough throughout my day? Because fitness isn't just about something you do for an hour. It's how you live in your body for the other 23. So this week, keep your workout, keep your yoga class, keep your walk. But in between those things, get up, move around, take the long way. Put a little movement back into the ordinary movements of your life. Your body was made to move. Give it more opportunities to do exactly that. I'm Meg Boshin. 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Tune in next Friday to meet someone else who is committed to building stronger communities, Jen DeLuca. She's been pounding the pavement as she campaigns for a seat on council, meeting with residents and sharing her vision. You can meet Jen this Sunday, September 13th from 12 to 2 at Ayama Club, where she'll be connecting with the community and discussing her platform. It's a great opportunity to take a walk over, hear directly from her, ask questions, and learn more about what she hopes to accomplish. And if you miss the meet and greet, don't worry. We'll be discussing Jen's campaign and how she stays fit and healthy on the next episode of Fitness Friday.

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1: I'm Xander Kelly, filling in for Barbara Brooks with 107 News, brought to you by the Hearing and Dizziness Clinic. Windsor Regional Hospital Foundation is thrilled to announce a generous $500,000 gift for the Morris and Beverly Baker Foundation. This donation will help purchase state-of-the-art equipment and technology that will facilitate advanced medical education and research. The Morris and Beverly Baker Foundation has championed healthcare, education, the arts, and community causes in Windsor Essex for over 30 years. In recognition of the gift, a key educational space within the upcoming Education and Administration Center will be named the Morris and Beverly Baker Foundation Classroom. The Windsor Police Service has charged a social worker following an investigation into fraudulent insurance billings for therapy sessions. Members of the Financial Crimes Unit launched an investigation after receiving a report that an insurance company had transferred funds to a social worker for therapy sessions that had not taken place. Investigators learned that, between April 30th and May 28th of this year, the social worker repeatedly billed a former client's insurance provider for services that were never rendered. The fraudulent billings totaled approximately $1,200. Sean Raymond Dillette, 46, has been charged with fraud over $5,000, obtaining funds under false pretenses, and possession of property obtained by crime under $5,000. Anyone with information is asked to contact the Windsor Police Financial Crimes Unit at 519-255-6700, extension 4330. The Ontario government has allocated 40,000 new funded seats at publicly assisted colleges and universities to connect more students to good-paying, in-demand careers. This allocation, which is part of a broader $1.7 billion investment to support a total of 70,000 new seats, supports the province's plan to protect Ontario and build a more competitive economy by continuing to develop the world-class workforce. The high-demand areas include programs in science, technology, engineering, and mathematics, healthcare, education, and trades, with seats available for student enrollment as early as this fall. In sports, the Detroit Tigers are playing the Rockies tonight, Saturday, and Sunday, and the Toronto Blue Jays are facing the Orioles all weekend as well. Today's forecast is sunny with a high of 26 and a humidex of 32, clear tonight with a low of 15. 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I am Xander Kelly, filling in for Barbara Brooks, for The Burg.

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This Friday, September 11th, brings the Outdoor Accessibility Fest for All at the Gosfield Communications Community Center, 124 Fox Street in Cottam. This free event will take place from 10 a.m. to 2 p.m., and absolutely everyone is welcome. They'll be celebrating community accessibility, connection, and fun for all ages and abilities. Again, that's 124 Fox Street in Cottam this Friday, 10 a.m. to 2 p.m. Also happening this Friday from 6 p.m. to 10 p.m. is the Tecumseh Twinkling Lights Night Market. The market will include games for all ages, unique vendors, and plenty of food. Not only that, but there will be live music throughout as well as a magician present, so the entertainment side of things is certainly covered. That'll be at the Royal Canadian Legion, Branch 261, 6 to 10 p.m. Saturday, September 12th kicks off down at Mesedre Vineyards for the Future is Female Market, running from 10 a.m. to 4 p.m., completely free to attend. So grab a few friends and check out their lineup of local vendors. Eat some grub, grab a drink, just spend a nice day at the vineyard. Again, that's going to be at Mesedre Vineyards in Harrow, 7457 County Road 18. Then come 11 a.m. Saturday, the Windsor Essex County Humane Society becomes a centenarian. Yes, that is right. They'll be celebrating 100 wonderful years this Saturday with an open house. Go check it out this weekend at 1375 Provincial Road. There will be local vendors, a barbecue, canine demonstration, and doggy fashion shows, special guests, family-friendly activities, and more. That's 11 a.m. to 3 p.m. this Saturday. This weekend is definitely for the animals, because Second Chance Animal Rescue is hosting an empties drive, so if you have any empty liquor bottles, cans, or even wine bags hanging around, bring it out to 2946 Walker Road in Windsor. This will be happening between 11 a.m. and 3 p.m. as well. Every little bit helps, folks. And I'm extremely excited to announce that we'll be back in action down at the Libro Center for the home opener this Saturday the 12th as the Admirals face off against the Dresden Kings. That's right, yours truly will be live on location relaying the action for those of you who can't make the game, but if you can make the game, be there, folks. Come on out and support the Addies. Game starts at 7 p.m. Sunday, September 13th, find yourself down at the River Bookshop for story time at 11 a.m. This weekend, Darianne will be sharing some yummy stories that feature some of the staff's favorite foods and snacks as main characters, featuring tales of pickles, tacos, and mac and cheese. Delicious. Then at 1 p.m., you know where to be, the Leamington Raceway, of course, to experience the spectacle that is live harness racing. It's Caretaker Appreciation Day this weekend, dedicated to all the hardworking caretakers who make sure all of those beautiful horses are tended to. As always, admission and parking is free. 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

Sue. Beloved father of Jason and Michael, he was a proud père to Caleb, Alicia, Hunter, and Penny, and godfather to Desiree Gerard. He was the cherished son of John and predeceased by his mother, Marie, and stepmother, Janine. He was the beloved brother of Tina Tahir, Shelley Hobson, Mike, Sharon Martin, Steve, Christine Spencer, Stan, and his 20 brothers and sisters-in-law. He will be missed by his Aunt Diane Quick and his many nieces, nephews, family, and friends, to whom he was known as Uncle Buck. John enjoyed many years attending the Windsor Spitfire games with his father. He enjoyed camping, fishing, every genre of music, and above all, spending time with his family. He worked many dedicated years as a truck driver and will be fondly remembered for making his homemade moonshine. If you so desire, memorial donations may be made to the Windsor Cancer Center Foundation. Cremation has taken place, and memorial visitation will be held this coming Sunday, September 13th, from 4 p.m. until Words of Remembrance at 7 p.m. at Families First, Lauzon. Maria Paskett passed peacefully September 7th at the age of 94. She is now reunited with her loving husband, Gilberto. Cherished mom of Cynthia Paskett and Walter Paskett, she was a proud Nona of Bria and Kiara Paskett. She is survived by her sister, Teresa Fabret, and she will also be missed by many extended family and friends. Special thanks goes out to the caring and attentive staff at the Village of St. Clair. Visitation will be held at Families First Dougal today, Friday, September 11th, from 2 to 5 and 7 to 9 p.m. The funeral service will be held at the funeral home Saturday, September 12th, 11 a.m. This has been In Memoriam, brought to you by CKBGK.

0: Ready to get silly for a good cause? 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
2: Hi, this is John Fairley, host of Face to Face on your TV. And let me tell you something. It is the time of year we all wait for. No, it's nothing to do with elections. It's the most important thing is our hospice Face to Face campaign. It's our 24th year. We want you to be a part of it. Go to 10 people you know for $10. If you don't want to go to anyone, you want to be quiet and just give money to the campaign, just go to thehospice.ca. Give as much as you'd like. You can be part of the army on the ground who's raising money again. This is our 24th year. All the money stays in town, but most importantly, it's helping our hospice. So join us. 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Our 24th annual face-to-face on now to September 30th. Do it.
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1: I'm Xander Kelly, filling in for Barbara Brooks with 107 News, brought to you by the Hearing and Dizziness Clinic. Windsor Regional Hospital Foundation is thrilled to announce a generous $500,000 gift for the Morris and Beverly Baker Foundation. This donation will help purchase state-of-the-art equipment and technology that will facilitate advanced medical education and research. The Morris and Beverly Baker Foundation has championed healthcare, education, the arts, and community causes in Windsor Essex for over 30 years. In recognition of the gift, a key educational space within the upcoming Education and Administration Center will be named the Morris and Beverly Baker Foundation Classroom. The Windsor Police Service has charged a social worker following an investigation into fraudulent insurance billings for therapy sessions. Members of the Financial Crimes Unit launched an investigation after receiving a report that an insurance company had transferred funds to a social worker for therapy sessions that had not taken place. Investigators learned that, between April 30th and May 28th of this year, the social worker repeatedly billed a former client's insurance provider for services that were never rendered. The fraudulent billings totaled approximately $1,200. Sean Raymond Dillette, 46, has been charged with fraud over $5,000, obtaining funds under false pretenses, and possession of property obtained by crime under $5,000. Anyone with information is asked to contact the Windsor Police Financial Crimes Unit at 519-255-6700, extension 4330. The Ontario government has allocated 40,000 new funded seats at publicly assisted colleges and universities to connect more students to good-paying, in-demand careers. This allocation, which is part of a broader $1.7 billion investment to support a total of 70,000 new seats, supports the province's plan to protect Ontario and build a more competitive economy by continuing to develop the world-class workforce. The high-demand areas include programs in science, technology, engineering, and mathematics, healthcare, education, and trades, with seats available for student enrollment as early as this fall. In sports, the Detroit Tigers are playing the Rockies tonight, Saturday, and Sunday, and the Toronto Blue Jays are facing the Orioles all weekend as well. Today's forecast is sunny with a high of 26 and a humidex of 32, clear tonight with a low of 15. 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I am Xander Kelly, filling in for Barbara Brooks, for The Burg,

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This Friday, September 11th, brings the Outdoor Accessibility Fest for All at the Gosfield Communications Community Center, 124 Fox Street in Cottam. This free event will take place from 10 a.m. to 2 p.m., and absolutely everyone is welcome. They'll be celebrating community accessibility, connection, and fun for all ages and abilities. Again, that's 124 Fox Street in Cottam this Friday, 10 a.m. to 2 p.m. Also happening this Friday from 6 p.m. to 10 p.m. is the Tecumseh Twinkling Lights Night Market. The market will include games for all ages, unique vendors, and plenty of food. Not only that, but there will be live music throughout as well as a magician present, so the entertainment side of things is certainly covered. That'll be at the Royal Canadian Legion, Branch 261, 6 to 10 p.m. Saturday, September 12th kicks off down at Mesedre Vineyards for the Future is Female Market, running from 10 a.m. to 4 p.m., completely free to attend. So grab a few friends and check out their lineup of local vendors. Eat some grub, grab a drink, just spend a nice day at the vineyard. Again, that's going to be at Mesedre Vineyards in Harrow, 7457 County Road 18. Then come 11 a.m. Saturday, the Windsor Essex County Humane Society becomes a centenarian. Yes, that is right. They'll be celebrating 100 wonderful years this Saturday with an open house. Go check it out this weekend at 1375 Provincial Road. There will be local vendors, a barbecue, canine demonstration, and doggy fashion shows, special guests, family-friendly activities, and more. That's 11 a.m. to 3 p.m. this Saturday. This weekend is definitely for the animals, because Second Chance Animal Rescue is hosting an empties drive, so if you have any empty liquor bottles, cans, or even wine bags hanging around, bring it out to 2946 Walker Road in Windsor. This will be happening between 11 a.m. and 3 p.m. as well. Every little bit helps, folks. And I'm extremely excited to announce that we'll be back in action down at the Libro Center for the home opener this Saturday the 12th as the Admirals face off against the Dresden Kings. That's right, yours truly will be live on location relaying the action for those of you who can't make the game, but if you can make the game, be there, folks. Come on out and support the Addies. Game starts at 7 p.m. Sunday, September 13th, find yourself down at the River Bookshop for story time at 11 a.m. This weekend, Darianne will be sharing some yummy stories that feature some of the staff's favorite foods and snacks as main characters, featuring tales of pickles, tacos, and mac and cheese. Delicious. Then at 1 p.m., you know where to be, the Leamington Raceway, of course, to experience the spectacle that is live harness racing. It's Caretaker Appreciation Day this weekend, dedicated to all the hardworking caretakers who make sure all of those beautiful horses are tended to. As always, admission and parking is free. 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

107.9 The Berg. It's the Legend here broadcasting live in the Liona studio. Happy Friday, everybody. Something that is obviously the center mark of everything today is 9/11 always. And, you know, 25 years ago, can you believe that? I don't even remember 9/11 happening, sadly. I must have been too young. They must have not brought out the TVs when I was at school, for my grade at least. I sadly don't remember it because people always ask me, where were you that day?

this, obviously, and whatnot, and return to Gander, Newfoundland, where all those planes landed, hundreds of planes, unbelievable stuff. It kind of makes you really think, is America really that happy right now with what's been going on, with how they've been treating us, especially because we've always been there for them throughout certain things. If I was a betting man, I'm going to say that a lot of Americans aren't happy with how they are treating us. But hey, that's just what I think. Those are my thoughts, not yours. Either way, we honor the tragic lives lost of 9/11 today, 25 years ago. Unbelievable. Can't believe it's been that long. I see the clips every now and then. Obviously, the planes hitting the Twin Towers, and it's scary. Something about those planes. They don't look like ordinary planes. It almost looks like a shark lurking in for a kill for some reason. I don't know why that is. It's pretty disturbing and scary footage to watch. So we're gonna honor the lives lost today, not just in the planes, the brave firefighters and police officers as well. And I think at Ground Zero, just absolutely terrible and tragic. And obviously, aside from all that, honoring them, which we're going to do today, there's great music to be played, like this from Sublime Santeria 107.9 The Berg.

0: 107.9 The Berg. It's the Legend here, folks. We got just about 10 minutes now until we get you to your top of the hour news. Meanwhile, we're going to go to a quick commercial break, and when we come back, close out this hour with some more great music. Don't touch that dial.
1: 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It's post time at Leamington Raceway, and this Sunday at 1 p.m. is Caretaker Appreciation Day. 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And it's all free this Sunday at Leamington Raceway. Post time 1 p.m.

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1: I'm Xander Kelly, filling in for Barbara Brooks with 107 News, brought to you by the Hearing and Dizziness Clinic. Windsor Regional Hospital Foundation is thrilled to announce a generous $500,000 gift for the Morris and Beverly Baker Foundation. This donation will help purchase state-of-the-art equipment and technology that will facilitate advanced medical education and research. The Morris and Beverly Baker Foundation has championed healthcare, education, the arts, and community causes in Windsor Essex for over 30 years. In recognition of the gift, a key educational space within the upcoming Education and Administration Center will be named the Morris and Beverly Baker Foundation Classroom. The Windsor Police Service has charged a social worker following an investigation into fraudulent insurance billings for therapy sessions. Members of the Financial Crimes Unit launched an investigation after receiving a report that an insurance company had transferred funds to a social worker for therapy sessions that had not taken place. Investigators learned that, between April 30th and May 28th of this year, the social worker repeatedly billed a former client's insurance provider for services that were never rendered. The fraudulent billings totaled approximately $1,200. Sean Raymond Dillette, 46, has been charged with fraud over $5,000, obtaining funds under false pretenses, and possession of property obtained by crime under $5,000. Anyone with information is asked to contact the Windsor Police Financial Crimes Unit at 519-255-6700, extension 4330. The Ontario government has allocated 40,000 new funded seats at publicly assisted colleges and universities to connect more students to good-paying, in-demand careers. This allocation, which is part of a broader $1.7 billion investment to support a total of 70,000 new seats, supports the province's plan to protect Ontario and build a more competitive economy by continuing to develop the world-class workforce. The high-demand areas include programs in science, technology, engineering, and mathematics, healthcare, education, and trades, with seats available for student enrollment as early as this fall. In sports, the Detroit Tigers are playing the Rockies tonight, Saturday, and Sunday, and the Toronto Blue Jays are facing the Orioles all weekend as well. Today's forecast is sunny with a high of 26 and a humidex of 32, clear tonight with a low of 15. 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I am Xander Kelly, filling in for Barbara Brooks, for The Burg,

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It's the Legend here, 107.9 The Berg. You're tuned in to the Midday Music and More Show. I'm broadcasting live from the Liuna Studio. And happy Friday to all of you out there. 23 degrees Celsius, sunny outside. Love this weather. I'm going to be chatting to you about some local events this hour. Talking to you, little rundown, and how the day unfolded 25 years ago. And kicking it off this hour with another contest. It's time to highlight this weekend's What Makes Amherstburg Great, discussing nature and birding. Well, we have a giveaway. You have a chance to win two bird books from the River Bookshop. Contest closes September 16th, 11:59 p.m. So all day long, whenever you have a chance, get your entries in. Tomorrow do it, Sunday do it, Monday, Tuesday, Wednesday, you know the drill. 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Just submit it. Don't forget to do that. That's the most important part. Good luck, everybody.

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1: What's up? Alien here. You know, from space. And... 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

Green Day with Basket Case 107.9 The Berg. It's the Legend here broadcasting live from the Liona studio. Now, I did this last year, and I'm going to give you a little timeline on how the attacks unfolded on 9/11. There's a lot here. I'm going to read quite a few at a time. So early in the morning, 25 years ago, 5:45 a.m., the hijackers passed through security in Portland, Maine, and they board a flight to Boston where they connect to American Airlines Flight 11. At 6 a.m., polling stations open as September 11th was a primary election day in New York City. 8:19 a.m., Flight 11 crew members alert ground personnel that, unfortunately, a hijacking is underway shortly before one hijacker tragically stabbed a passenger who was seated in front of him. 8:46 a.m., Flight 11 crashes into floors 93 through 99 of the North Tower, and it left people on the ground extremely confused, thought it was all an accident. People were questioning, what is going on? Why is that plane flying low? 8:50 a.m., the president, George W. Bush, is alerted. His advisors assume this is a tragic accident, like a lot of people thought. I'm going to stop there, and I'm going to read some more in the 2 o'clock hour. Let's get you back to some great music. Nelly Furtado, I'm Like a Bird on the Berg.

Honeymoon Suite, Feel It Again, 107.9, The Berg's Midday Music and More Show. It's the legend here broadcasting live from the Liona studio. Kind of feels weird now that open air is done, but don't worry, there's a lot of events still going on here in Amherstburg and around the county. Like this one, Open Farms, they are offering a free family fun day tomorrow on the farm. 15 different stops all over Windsor, Essex, all day long. 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

0: It's the legend here, 107.9 The Berg. Alrighty, folks, we got just about 10 minutes now until we get to your top of the hour news. Meanwhile, we are going to close out this hour with some more great musics right after these messages. Don't touch that dial.
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1: I'm Xander Kelly, filling in for Barbara Brooks with 107 News, brought to you by the Hearing and Dizziness Clinic. Windsor Regional Hospital Foundation is thrilled to announce a generous $500,000 gift for the Morris and Beverly Baker Foundation. This donation will help purchase state-of-the-art equipment and technology that will facilitate advanced medical education and research. The Morris and Beverly Baker Foundation has championed healthcare, education, the arts, and community causes in Windsor, Essex for over 30 years. In recognition of the gift, a key educational space within the upcoming Education and Administration Center will be named the Morris and Beverly Baker Foundation Classroom. The Windsor Police Service has charged a social worker following an investigation into fraudulent insurance billings for therapy sessions. Members of the Financial Crimes Unit launched an investigation after receiving a report that an insurance company had transferred funds to a social worker for therapy sessions that had not taken place. Investigators learned that, between April 30th and May 28th of this year, the social worker repeatedly billed a former client's insurance provider for services that were never rendered. The fraudulent billings totaled approximately $1,200. Sean Raymond Dillette, 46, has been charged with fraud over $5,000, obtaining funds under false pretenses, and possession of property obtained by crime under $5,000. Anyone with information is asked to contact the Windsor Police Financial Crimes Unit at 519-255-6700, extension 4330. The Ontario government has allocated 40,000 new funded seats at publicly assisted colleges and universities to connect more students to good-paying, in-demand careers. This allocation, which is part of a broader $1.7 billion investment to support a total of 70,000 new seats, supports the province's plan to protect Ontario and build a more competitive economy by continuing to develop the world-class workforce. The high-demand areas include programs in science, technology, engineering, and mathematics, healthcare, education, and trades, with seats available for student enrollment as early as this fall. In sports, the Detroit Tigers are playing the Rockies tonight, Saturday, and Sunday, and the Toronto Blue Jays are facing the Orioles all weekend as well. Today's forecast is sunny with a high of 26 and a humidex of 32, clear tonight with a low of 15. 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I am Xander Kelly, filling in for Barbara Brooks, for the Birds.

107.9 The Berg. You're tuned into the Midday Music and More Show. This is The Legend broadcasting live from inside the Liuna studio. We are at the top of the 2 o'clock hour. Now, folks, I'm going to give you a little rundown. Very shortly, you're going to hear more about the events unfolding 25 years ago. A little later on, you're going to hear about our contest once again. And in the meantime, some more great music for you. Love this song from The Flies. Got You Where I Want You.

0: Hear that? It's post time at Leamington Raceway, and this Sunday at 1 p.m. is Caretaker Appreciation Day. We'll be honoring the guys and gals who look after racehorses, the caretakers who dedicate themselves to horses each and every week. And don't forget prizes like a $100 gas card, t-shirt tosses, or play Press Your Luck for your chance to win $500. And it's all free this Sunday at Leamington Raceway, post time 1 p.m.
1: Hi, this is John Fairley, host of Face to Face on your TV, and let me tell you something. It is the time of year we all wait for. No, it's nothing to do with elections. It's the most important thing is our Hospice Face to Face campaign. It's our 24th year. We want you to be a part of it. 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If you don't want to go to anyone, you want to be quiet and just give money to the campaign, just go to thehospice.ca. Give as much as you'd like. You could be part of the Army on the Ground who's raising money again. This is our 24th year. All the money stays in town. But most importantly, it's helping our hospice. So join us. Join the fight. Join the Army. Our 24th annual face-to-face on now to September 30th. Do it.

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You're tuned in to the Midday Music and More Show. I'm broadcasting live from the Lioness Studio. 25 years ago, an awful tragedy happened in the United States, 9/11. Obviously, everybody knows it. Absolutely shocking. It's horrific to this day for me personally to watch the footage. As I mentioned earlier, you know, it looks like, for some reason, those don't look like airplanes to me. There's something very odd about them. It just looks like a shark going in on the kill, pretty much. No other way to put it. There's something about those planes. They look terrifying to me. It looks like a shark. It looks like the way it's angled, the way that they were flying in. The one wing looks kind of like a shark fin. I don't know. It's pretty scary to me. I do this every year. I give you a breakdown of what happened throughout the day. I left you off at 8:50. A little reminder what happened. George W. Bush was alerted, and his advisors assumed that it was a tragic event, like a lot of people had thought, especially in New York City on the ground. They just thought plane was flying way too low. What's going on with that? Why? Oh, now it hit a building. Shocking, terrible scenes. They just thought it was an accident. Didn't think that this was a planned terrorist act. Well, at 8:59, the Port Authority police order the evacuation of both towers. A minute later, the order is expanded to the entire World Trade Center complex. 903 flight 175 crashes into floors 77 through 85 of the South Tower. Now people are thinking, okay, this is definitely not an accident. This is planned. 9:37 a.m. American Airlines flight 77 crashes into the Pentagon. So people, if you had your radio on that day, Americans, you know, they're connecting. Okay, this is a planned series of attacks. The crash and fire killed 59 people on the plane and 125 on the ground. 9:45 a.m., very standard, completely necessary. The White House and the U.S. Capitol are evacuated. And then at 9:59 a.m., the South Tower collapsed in 10 seconds, burning after 55 minutes. More than 800 people in and around the building are tragically killed. And now, you know, you got medical crews down there, fire, the police, you know, it's so many where lives were lost. And it's just so sad. You know, the first responders, the heroes, the amazing work that they did, able to rescue as many people as they did. And unfortunately, a bunch of them losing their lives, or if they did survive, sadly, you know, have succumbed to illnesses picked up from that day, you know, cancers and all that, breathing in all those toxins and chemicals. It's really just a tragic event. And we honor all the victims and the heroes of 9/11 here on The Berg.

0: It's the Legend here, 107.9 FM. You are tuned in to the Midday Music and More show, and I'm broadcasting live out of the Lioness Studio. Now, I have another giveaway going on here at CKBG that I am thrilled to talk to you about. You know what makes Amherstburg great. You love that show with Richard Petty. He's always in chatting to our very own Nate Carr, who does a fantastic job. Well, nature and birding is the topic here. You have a chance to win two bird books from the Great Little River Bookshop. Love that place. So get those entries in daily. The contest closes this Wednesday at 11:59 p.m. So you got today, tomorrow, Sunday, Monday, Tuesday, Wednesday. You get the gist of it. Get those entries in. Now, we are going to go to a commercial break, and when we come back from that, some more great music to close out this hour. We're going to hear something from Dire Straits to kick it off.
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1: I'm Xander Kelly, filling in for Barbara Brooks with 107 News, brought to you by the Hearing and Dizziness Clinic. Windsor Regional Hospital Foundation is thrilled to announce a generous $500,000 gift for the Morris and Beverly Baker Foundation. This donation will help purchase state-of-the-art equipment and technology that will facilitate advanced medical education and research. The Morris and Beverly Baker Foundation has championed healthcare, education, the arts, and community causes in Windsor Essex for over 30 years. In recognition of the gift, a key educational space within the upcoming Education and Administration Center will be named the Morris and Beverly Baker Foundation Classroom. The Windsor Police Service has charged a social worker following an investigation into fraudulent insurance billings for therapy sessions. Members of the Financial Crimes Unit launched an investigation after receiving a report that an insurance company had transferred funds to a social worker for therapy sessions that had not taken place. Investigators learned that, between April 30th and May 28th of this year, the social worker repeatedly billed a former client's insurance provider for services that were never rendered. The fraudulent billings totaled approximately $1,200. Sean Raymond Dillette, 46, has been charged with fraud over $5,000, obtaining funds under false pretenses, and possession of property obtained by crime under $5,000. Anyone with information is asked to contact the Windsor Police Financial Crimes Unit at 519-255-6700, extension 4330. The Ontario government has allocated 40,000 new funded seats at publicly assisted colleges and universities to connect more students to good-paying, in-demand careers. This allocation, which is part of a broader $1.7 billion investment to support a total of 70,000 new seats, supports the province's plan to protect Ontario and build a more competitive economy by continuing to develop the world-class workforce. The high-demand areas include programs in science, technology, engineering, and mathematics, healthcare, education, and trades, with seats available for student enrollment as early as this fall. In sports, the Detroit Tigers are playing the Rockies tonight, Saturday, and Sunday, and the Toronto Blue Jays are facing the Orioles all weekend as well. Today's forecast is sunny with a high of 26 and a humidex of 32, clear tonight with a low of 15. 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I am Xander Kelly, filling in for Barbara Brooks, for The Berg. CKB.

You two stuck in a moment you can't get out of. 107.9 The Berg. It's the Legend here, broadcasting live from the Liuna studio. Now, what I've been doing all day is kind of recounting some important events that happened 25 years ago on 9/11. I left off at 9:59 a.m. Cell tower had collapsed in 10 seconds after burning for 56 minutes. More than 800 people in and around the building are tragically killed. That's a little refresher for you. Now I'm picking back up from there at 10:28 a.m. The North Tower collapsed after burning for 102 minutes. This time, sadly, more than 1,600 people in and around the building tragically perish. And at 8:30 p.m., President George W. Bush addressed the nation from the White House, assuring Americans that a search is underway for those who are behind the evil acts. Today is National Day of Service. Very fitting. It's a day for all of us to embrace our community with acts of service, honoring those we have lost. That is a recap on this day in history, September 11th, 2021, on the Berg.

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1: 107.9 The Berg. It's the legend here, folks, saying goodbye to you. Hope you all have a great weekend. Stay safe out there. Enjoy it. Have loads of fun. Live it up, because nothing is ever guaranteed, if you know what I mean. I will be back in on Monday, 12:30 until 3:30. Until then, take care of yourselves, folks.

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2: What's up? 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And, whoa, I'm loving people's reactions to the news that Lotto Max now has more chances to win. 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Ah! See? She also can't believe that the next jackpot is $30 million. But it's real. 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
1: I'm Xander Kelly, filling in for Barbara Brooks with 107 News, brought to you by the Hearing and Dizziness Clinic. Windsor Regional Hospital Foundation is thrilled to announce a generous $500,000 gift for the Morris and Beverly Baker Foundation. This donation will help purchase state-of-the-art equipment and technology that will facilitate advanced medical education and research. The Morris and Beverly Baker Foundation has championed healthcare, education, the arts, and community causes in Windsor Essex for over 30 years. In recognition of the gift, a key educational space within the upcoming Education and Administration Center will be named the Morris and Beverly Baker Foundation Classroom. The Windsor Police Service has charged a social worker following an investigation into fraudulent insurance billings for therapy sessions. Members of the Financial Crimes Unit launched an investigation after receiving a report that an insurance company had transferred funds to a social worker for therapy sessions that had not taken place. Investigators learned that, between April 30th and May 28th of this year, the social worker repeatedly billed a former client's insurance provider for services that were never rendered. The fraudulent billings totaled approximately $1,200. Sean Raymond Dillette, 46, has been charged with fraud over $5,000, obtaining funds under false pretenses, and possession of property obtained by crime under $5,000. Anyone with information is asked to contact the Windsor Police Financial Crimes Unit at 519-255-6700, extension 4330. The Ontario government has allocated 40,000 new funded seats at publicly assisted colleges and universities to connect more students to good-paying, in-demand careers. This allocation, which is part of a broader $1.7 billion investment to support a total of 70,000 new seats, supports the province's plan to protect Ontario and build a more competitive economy by continuing to develop the world-class workforce. The high-demand areas include programs in science, technology, engineering, and mathematics, healthcare, education, and trades, with seats available for student enrollment as early as this fall. In sports, the Detroit Tigers are playing the Rockies tonight, Saturday, and Sunday, and the Toronto Blue Jays are facing the Orioles all weekend as well. Today's forecast is sunny with a high of 26 and a humidex of 32, clear tonight with a low of 15. 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I am Xander Kelly, filling in for Barbara Brooks, for The Burg,

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This Friday, September 11th, brings the Outdoor Accessibility Fest for All at the Gosfield Communications Community Center, 124 Fox Street in Cottam. This free event will take place from 10 a.m. to 2 p.m., and absolutely everyone is welcome. They'll be celebrating community accessibility, connection, and fun for all ages and abilities. Again, that's 124 Fox Street in Cottam this Friday, 10 a.m. to 2 p.m. Also happening this Friday from 6 p.m. to 10 p.m. is the Tecumseh Twinkling Lights Night Market. The market will include games for all ages, unique vendors, and plenty of food. Not only that, but there will be live music throughout as well as a magician present, so the entertainment side of things is certainly covered. That'll be at the Royal Canadian Legion, Branch 261, 6 to 10 p.m. Saturday, September 12th kicks off down at Mesedre Vineyards for the Future is Female Market, running from 10 a.m. to 4 p.m., completely free to attend. So grab a few friends and check out their lineup of local vendors. Eat some grub, grab a drink, just spend a nice day at the vineyard. Again, that's going to be at Mesedre Vineyards in Harrow, 7457 County Road 18. Then come 11 a.m. Saturday, the Windsor Essex County Humane Society becomes a centenarian. Yes, that is right. They'll be celebrating 100 wonderful years this Saturday with an open house. Go check it out this weekend at 1375 Provincial Road. There will be local vendors, a barbecue, canine demonstrations, and doggy fashion shows, special guests, family-friendly activities, and more. That's 11 a.m. to 3 p.m. this Saturday. This weekend is definitely for the animals, because Second Chance Animal Rescue is hosting an empties drive, so if you have any empty liquor bottles, cans, or even wine bags hanging around, bring it out to 2946 Walker Road in Windsor. This will be happening between 11 a.m. and 3 p.m. as well. Every little bit helps, folks. And I'm extremely excited to announce that we'll be back in action down at the Libro Center for the home opener this Saturday the 12th as the Admirals face off against the Dresden Kings. That's right, yours truly will be live on location relaying the action for those of you who can't make the game, but if you can make the game, be there, folks. Come on out and support the Addies. Game starts at 7 p.m. Sunday, September 13th, find yourself down at the River Bookshop for story time at 11 a.m. This weekend, Darianne will be sharing some yummy stories that feature some of the staff's favorite foods and snacks as main characters, featuring tales of pickles, tacos, and mac and cheese. Delicious. Then at 1 p.m., you know where to be, the Leamington Raceway, of course, to experience the spectacle that is live harness racing. It's Caretaker Appreciation Day this weekend, dedicated to all the hardworking caretakers who make sure all of those beautiful horses are tended to. As always, admission and parking is free. There will be t-shirt tosses, a gas card giveaway, and a chance to win $500 playing Press Your Luck, only at the Leamington Raceway. Post time is at 1 p.m. For events, details, and latest information, head to our website at ckbg.ca and check out our community calendar. 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
1: You're listening to 107.9 FM The Berg. I'm Meg Boshin, and this is Fitness Friday, brought to you by LIUNA, Building Stronger Communities. Today, I want to start with a question. Can you work out every single day and still be sedentary? The answer might surprise you. It's yes. You can. You can get up at 6 in the morning, go to the gym, take a yoga class, go for a run, and check the workout off your list. And then spend most of the rest of your day

And it certainly gets your attention. But is it actually true? Well, not exactly. And today we're going to separate the catchy phrase from the actual message behind it. Because sitting is not the same as smoking. Smoking carries substantially greater health risks, and researchers have actually cautioned against equating the two. But here's the important part. That doesn't mean sitting all day is harmless. Far from it. Higher amounts of sedentary behavior have been associated with increased risk of cardiovascular disease, type 2 diabetes, certain cancers, and premature death. So while I probably wouldn't say sitting is literally the new smoking, I would say our increasingly sedentary lifestyles are something we need to pay attention to. And the first thing we need to understand is what the word sedentary actually means. Sedentary doesn't necessarily mean lazy. It doesn't mean you don't exercise. It simply describes the time you spend awake using very little energy while sitting, reclining, or lying down. And when you start thinking about your day that way, you may realize just how much sitting you actually do. Think about it. Many of us wake up and sit to have coffee, sit to eat breakfast, sit in the car on the way to work, sit at work, during the meetings, while answering emails, then sit in the car on the way home, and dinner, and then sit to relax. We're tired from our day of sitting. It's kind of funny when you say it out loud, but it's also become incredibly normal. And our bodies simply weren't designed to remain in one position for hour after hour after hour. We were built to move. And I think this is where we need to broaden our definition of fitness. Because every week on Fitness Friday, I talk about the four pillars of fitness: physical, mental, emotional, and spiritual. And physical fitness isn't just what happens during the hour you designate as your workout. It's happening throughout your entire day. That workout absolutely matters. Keep doing it. But so does what you do during the other waking hours of your life. In Canada, our 24-hour movement guidelines actually look at health in exactly that way. Not just, did you exercise today? But what did your entire 24 hours look like? For adults, the guidelines recommend at least 150 minutes of moderate to vigorous physical activity each week, muscle strengthening at least twice a week, several hours of light activity, and minimizing sedentary time. So for adults between 18 and 64, the recommendation is to aim for no more than 8 hours of sedentary time per day. Limit recreational screen time and break up long periods of sitting as often as possible. And I really like that phrase, break it up, because that's where today's message becomes very doable. I'm not telling you to throw away your office chair. I'm not telling you that you need to stand for 8 hours. And you certainly don't need to panic every time you sit down. Sitting isn't bad. We need to sit. We need to rest. We need to recover. Sometimes sitting down with a cup of coffee and a good friend may be one of the healthiest things we do all week. The issue isn't sitting. The issue is too much sitting without enough movement in between. So maybe the better phrase isn't sitting is the new smoking. Maybe it's stillness needs to be interrupted by movement. And movement does not have to mean a workout. This is where I think we've made fitness unnecessarily complicated. We tend to categorize ourselves as either exercising or not. But there's an enormous space in between. Walking across the office, taking the stairs, carrying groceries, gardening, cleaning your house, standing while you're talking on the telephone, walking down the hallway to speak to your coworker instead of sending an email or a text, park a little farther away, get up during commercials, take your dog for a walk. All of it counts as movement. All those little bits of movement throughout your day matter. So here's something I'd love you to try. Tomorrow, instead of only asking yourself, did I work out today? Ask, how much did I move today? Those are two very different questions, because you might discover you did a fantastic workout at 7 a.m., but almost nothing for the following 10 hours. And this is where

technology can be both our friend and our enemy. We have designed an incredibly convenient world. Almost everything can come to us now. Food, groceries, packages come right to the door. Entertainment, right to our screens. We can work, bank, shop, socialize, and order dinner without ever leaving a chair. Convenience is wonderful, but sometimes convenience quietly removes movement from our lives. Think about previous generations. People didn't necessarily have scheduled fitness classes, but everyday life required much more physical activity. They walked more, they carried more, they got up more. There were simply more reasons to move. So today, we may have to put some of that movement back in intentionally. And that doesn't mean you have to become obsessive about it. You don't need another watch buzzing at you every 5 minutes telling you that you failed at something. Just start noticing. If you've been sitting for a long time, stand up, walk around, refill your water, go outside for a couple minutes. And if you're having a phone conversation that doesn't require you to be at your desk, walk while you talk. If you're meeting a friend for coffee, go for a walk after. And if you're watching television at night, get up occasionally. If you work from home, resist the temptation to move directly from the desk chair to the couch. And here's another interesting point. A standing desk isn't necessarily the magic answer either, because the goal isn't simply to replace hours of sitting still with hours of standing still. The goal is movement, and our bodies love variety. Sit, stand, walk, change position, move. That's the real message. And there's a mental component here too. Movement changes how we experience our day. We've all had those moments when we've been staring at the same computer screen for far too long. Your shoulders start creeping towards your ears, your concentration disappears, and you're reading the same paragraph for the fourth time. Sometimes the answer isn't another coffee. Sometimes the answer is to get up and move. A short walk can create a reset, not only physically, but mentally. And that brings me back to something I talk about all the time. Fitness doesn't happen in isolated little compartments. The physical affects the mental affects the emotional, and the emotional affects how we feel physically. Everything is connected. So maybe one of the simplest things we can do for all four pillars is simply become a little less still. Not necessarily exercise more, just move more. There is a difference, and I think that's actually very freeing. Because not everybody has an hour to go to the gym every day. Not everybody wants to, and not everybody can. But almost everybody can look for a small opportunity to add a little more movement into the life they're already living. 5 minutes here, a little walk there, stairs instead of the elevator. These aren't dramatic changes, and I think that's the point. Health doesn't always come from dramatic changes. Very often, it comes from what we repeatedly do throughout an ordinary day. So is sitting really the new smoking? No. Smoking and sitting are not equivalent health risks, and we shouldn't pretend that they are. But the expression did get one thing right. It got us talking about something most of us weren't paying enough attention to. How much of our lives are we spending sitting down? And maybe that's the question I want to leave you with today. Not did I get my workout in, but did I move enough throughout my day? Because fitness isn't just about something you do for an hour. It's how you live in your body for the other 23. So this week, keep your workout, keep your yoga class, keep your walk, but in between those things, get up, move around, take the long way. Put a little movement back into the ordinary movements of your life. Your body was made to move. Give it more opportunities to do exactly that. I'm Meg Boshin. 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Tune in next Friday to meet someone else who is committed to building stronger communities, Jen DeLuca. She's been pounding the pavement as she campaigns for a seat on council, meeting with residents and sharing her vision.
You can meet Jen this Sunday, September 13th from 12 to 2 at a Yama Club, where she'll be connecting with the community and discussing her platform. It's a great opportunity to take a walk over, hear directly from her, ask questions, and learn more about what she hopes to accomplish. And if you miss the meet and greet, don't worry. We'll be discussing Jen's campaign and how she stays fit and healthy on the next episode of Fitness Friday.

0: Hi, this is John Fairley, host of Face to Face on your TV. And let me tell you something. It is the time of year we all wait for. No, it's nothing to do with elections. It's the most important thing is our hospice Face to Face campaign. It's our 24th year. We want you to be a part of it. Go to 10 people you know for $10. If you don't want to go to anyone, you want to be quiet and just give money to the campaign, just go to thehospice.ca. Give as much as you'd like. You can be part of the army on the ground who's raising money again. This is our 24th year. All the money stays in town. But most importantly, it's helping our hospice. So join us. Join the fight. Join the army. Our 24th annual face-to-face on now to September 30th. Do it.
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1: I'm Xander Kelly, filling in for Barbara Brooks with 107 News, brought to you by the Hearing and Dizziness Clinic. Windsor Regional Hospital Foundation is thrilled to announce a generous $500,000 gift for the Morris and Beverly Baker Foundation. This donation will help purchase state-of-the-art equipment and technology that will facilitate advanced medical education and research. The Morris and Beverly Baker Foundation has championed healthcare, education, the arts, and community causes in Windsor Essex for over 30 years. In recognition of the gift, a key educational space within the upcoming Education and Administration Center will be named the Morris and Beverly Baker Foundation Classroom. The Windsor Police Service has charged a social worker following an investigation into fraudulent insurance billings for therapy sessions. Members of the Financial Crimes Unit launched an investigation after receiving a report that an insurance company had transferred funds to a social worker for therapy sessions that had not taken place. Investigators learned that, between April 30th and May 28th of this year, the social worker repeatedly billed a former client's insurance provider for services that were never rendered. The fraudulent billings totaled approximately $1,200. Sean Raymond Dillette, 46, has been charged with fraud over $5,000, obtaining funds under false pretenses, and possession of property obtained by crime under $5,000. Anyone with information is asked to contact the Windsor Police Financial Crimes Unit at 519-255-6700, extension 4330. The Ontario government has allocated 40,000 new funded seats at publicly assisted colleges and universities to connect more students to good-paying, in-demand careers. This allocation, which is part of a broader $1.7 billion investment to support a total of 70,000 new seats, supports the province's plan to protect Ontario and build a more competitive economy by continuing to develop the world-class workforce. The high-demand areas include programs in science, technology, engineering, and mathematics, healthcare, education, and trades, with seats available for student enrollment as early as this fall. In sports, the Detroit Tigers are playing the Rockies tonight, Saturday, and Sunday, and the Toronto Blue Jays are facing the Orioles all weekend as well. Today's forecast is sunny with a high of 26 and a humidex of 32, clear tonight with a low of 15. 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I am Xander Kelly, filling in for Barbara Brooks, for The Bird.

0: What's up? Alien here. You know, from space. And... Whoa, I'm loving people's reactions to the news that Lotto Max now has more chances to win, with 30 new prizes of $100,000 on the next draw. Woo! See? She also can't believe that the next jackpot is $30 million. But it's real. Believe it.
1: Ah, alien!
0: Way ahead of you, buddy. Already bought my ticket.
2: More prizes, more chances. Believe it. Lotto Max.
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This Friday, September 11th, brings the Outdoor Accessibility Fest for All at the Gosfield Communications Community Center, 124 Fox Street in Cottam. This free event will take place from 10 a.m. to 2 p.m. and absolutely everyone is welcome. They'll be celebrating community accessibility, connection, and fun for all ages and abilities. Again, that's 124 Fox Street in Cottam this Friday, 10 a.m. to 2 p.m. Also happening this Friday from 6 p.m. to 10 p.m. is the Tecumseh Twinkling Lights Night Market. The market will include games for all ages, unique vendors, and plenty of food. Not only that, but there will be live music throughout as well as a magician present, so the entertainment side of things is certainly covered. That'll be at the Royal Canadian Legion Branch 261, 6 to 10 p.m. Saturday, September 12th kicks off down at Mesedre Vineyards for the Futurist Female Market, running from 10 a.m. to 4 p.m., completely free to attend. So grab a few friends and check out their lineup of local vendors. Eat some grub, grab a drink, just spend a nice day at the vineyard. Again, that's going to be at Mesedre Vineyards in Harrow, 7457 County Road 18. Then come 11 a.m. Saturday, the Windsor Essex County Humane Society becomes a centenarian. Yes, that is right. They'll be celebrating 100 wonderful years this Saturday with an open house. Go check it out this weekend at 1375 Provincial Road. There will be local vendors, a barbecue, canine demonstrations and doggy fashion shows, special guests, family-friendly activities, and more. That's 11 a.m. to 3 p.m. this Saturday. This weekend is definitely for the animals because Second Chance Animal Rescue is hosting an empties drive, so if you have any empty liquor bottles, cans, or even wine bags hanging around, bring it out to 2946 Walker Road in Windsor. This will be happening between 11 a.m. and 3 p.m. as well. Every little bit helps, folks. And I'm extremely excited to announce that we'll be back in action down at the Libra Center for the home opener this Saturday the 12th as the Admirals face off against the Dresden Kings. That's right, yours truly will be live on location relaying the action for those of you who can't make the game, but if you can make the game, be there, folks. Come on out and support the Addies. Game starts at 7 p.m. Sunday, September 13th, find yourself down at the River Bookshop for story time at 11 a.m. This weekend, Darianne will be sharing some yummy stories that feature some of the staff's favorite foods and snacks as main characters, featuring tales of pickles, tacos, and mac and cheese. Delicious. Then at 1 p.m., you know where to be, the Leamington Raceway, of course, to experience the spectacle that is live harness racing. It's Caretaker Appreciation Day this weekend, dedicated to all the hardworking caretakers who make sure all of those beautiful horses are tended to. As always, admission and parking is free. There will be t-shirt tosses, a gas card giveaway, and a chance to win $500 playing Press Your Luck only at the Leamington Raceway. 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

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They'll be celebrating community accessibility, connection, and fun for all ages and abilities. Again, that's 124 Fox Street in Cottam this Friday, 10 a.m. to 2 p.m. Also happening this Friday from 6 p.m. to 10 p.m. is the Tecumseh Twinkling Lights Night Market. The market will include games for all ages, unique vendors, and plenty of food. Not only that, but there will be live music throughout as well as a magician present, so the entertainment side of things is certainly covered. That'll be at the Royal Canadian Legion Branch 261, 6 to 10 p.m. Saturday, September 12th kicks off down at Mesedre Vineyards for the Future is Female Market, running from 10 a.m. to 4 p.m., completely free to attend. So grab a few friends and check out their lineup of local vendors. Eat some grub, grab a drink, just spend a nice day at the vineyard. Again, that's going to be at Mesedre Vineyards in Harrow, 7457 County Road 18. Then come 11 a.m. Saturday, the Windsor Essex County Humane Society becomes a centenarian. Yes, that is right. They'll be celebrating 100 wonderful years this Saturday with an open house. Go check it out this weekend at 1375 Provincial Road. There will be local vendors, a barbecue, canine demonstration, and doggy fashion shows, special guests, family-friendly activities, and more. That's 11 a.m. to 3 p.m. this Saturday. This weekend is definitely for the animals because Second Chance Animal Rescue is hosting an empties drive, so if you have any empty liquor bottles, cans, or even wine bags hanging around, bring it out to 2946 Walker Road in Windsor. This will be happening between 11 a.m. and 3 p.m. as well. Every little bit helps, folks. And I'm extremely excited to announce that we'll be back in action down at the Libro Center for the home opener this Saturday the 12th as the Admirals face off against the Dresden Kings. That's right, yours truly will be live on location relaying the action for those of you who can't make the game, but if you can make the game, be there, folks. Come on out and support the Addies. Game starts at 7 p.m. Sunday, September 13th, find yourself down at the River Bookshop for story time at 11 a.m. This weekend, Darianne will be sharing some yummy stories that feature some of the staff's favorite foods and snacks as main characters, featuring tales of pickles, tacos, and mac and cheese. Delicious. Then at 1 p.m., you know where to be, the Leamington Raceway, of course, to experience the spectacle that is live harness racing. It's Caretaker Appreciation Day this weekend, dedicated to all the hardworking caretakers who make sure all of those beautiful horses are tended to. 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Post time is at 1 p.m. For events, details, and latest information, head to our website at ckbg.ca and check out our community calendar. 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
1: This is Marcus Passeri, 107.9 The Berg, with your weekend lineup, now powered by Layuna. This Friday, September 11th, brings the Outdoor Accessibility Fest for All at the Gosfield Communications Community Center, 124 Fox Street in Cottam. This free event will take place from 10 a.m. to 2 p.m., and absolutely everyone is welcome. They'll be celebrating community accessibility, connection, and fun for all ages and abilities. Again, that's 124 Fox Street in Cottam this Friday, 10 a.m. to 2 p.m. Also happening this Friday from 6 p.m. to 10 p.m. is the Tecumseh Twinkling Lights Night Market. The market will include games for all ages, unique vendors, and plenty of food. Not only that, but there will be live music throughout, as well as a magician present, so the entertainment side of things is certainly covered. That'll be at the Royal Canadian Legion, Branch 261, 6 to 10 p.m. Saturday, September 12th, kicks off down at Mesedre Vineyards for the Future is Female Market, running from 10 a.m. to 4 p.m., completely free to attend, so grab a few friends and check out their lineup of local vendors. Eat some grub, grab a drink, just spend a nice day at the vineyard. Again, that's going to be at Mesedre Vineyards in Harrow, 7457 County Road 18. Then come 11 a.m. Saturday, the Windsor Essex County Humane Society becomes a centenarian. Yes, that is right. They'll be celebrating 100 wonderful years this Saturday with an open house. Go check it out this weekend at 1375 Provincial Road. There will be local vendors, a barbecue, canine demonstrations, and doggy fashion shows, special guests, family-friendly activities, and more. That's 11 a.m. to 3 p.m. this Saturday. This weekend is definitely for the animals, because Second Chance Animal Rescue is hosting an empties drive, so if you have any empty liquor bottles, cans, or even wine bags hanging around, bring it out to 2946 Walker Road in Windsor. This will be happening between 11 a.m. and 3 p.m. as well. Every little bit helps, folks. And I'm extremely excited to announce that we'll be back in action down at the Libro Center for the home opener this Saturday, the 12th, as the Admirals face off against the Dresden Kings. That's right, yours truly will be live on location relaying the action for those of you who can't make the game. But if you can make the game, be there, folks. Come on out and support the Addies. Game starts at 7 p.m. Sunday, September 13th, find yourself down at the River Bookshop for story time at 11 a.m. This weekend, Darianne will be sharing some yummy stories that feature some of the staff's favorite foods and snacks as main characters, featuring tales of pickles, tacos, and mac and cheese. Delicious. Then at 1 p.m., you know where to be, the Leamington Raceway, of course, to experience the spectacle that is live harness racing. It's Caretaker Appreciation Day this weekend, dedicated to all the hardworking caretakers who make sure all of those beautiful horses are tended to. As always, admission and parking is free. There will be t-shirt tosses, a gas card giveaway, and a chance to win $500 playing Press Your Luck, only at the Leamington Raceway. Post time is at 1 p.m. For events, details, and latest information, head to our website at ckbg.ca and check out our community calendar. 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
1: Hi, this is John Fairley, host of Face to Face on your TV, and let me tell you something, it is the time of year we all wait for. 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

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Just gotta keep moving.

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1: In my class, there's 33 of us. 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